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0: 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Join us at Tiggs Barbecue in Pike Lake for Minnesota Vikings football parties. Anytime the Vikings play, we will be there. 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

0: Classic Rock 95 KQDS. Just watched a video of Paul McCartney. He was on, oh gosh, I don't remember what podcast, but he was talking about his wife, Linda McCartney, and started tearing up and talking about her and said that she was one of a kind and that he misses her. And it was very, very emotional, very moving. 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

0: 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That's Steely Dan. The afternoon train wreck for tomorrow with trending on the 20s. 20 minutes after 3, 4, and 5. 3:30 Secret Sound. 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
0: 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And then I learned more about the guy that leads Filter, and I said maybe it could be that mean. 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

0: 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There'll be giveaways, games, food, a bar, pep band, a DJ, and more. Men's hockey tailgates take place by the deck in behind where the slip bridge is, and then the women's are in front of entrance E at the arena. Men's tailgate will be next, and you can catch us on the 16th and the 17th. On the 16th at 5 and on the 17th at 4. I've got Motley Crue ready.
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2: 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A former Grangekeeper, now about to become the Masters Champion.
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0: Classic Rock 95, KQDS, Van Halen, and Jump. Final Vinyl this Saturday is going to celebrate Street Survivors from Lynyrd Skynyrd. They released their fifth studio album just days before their plane crash claimed the lives of several of their members. 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
1: And I said, hey, Lama, hey, how about a little something, you know, for the effort, you know? 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But when you die, on your deathbed, you will receive total consciousness. 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
1: But I love the weekend Cowboys around here. I mean, that big country concert comes to Amsoil Arena. 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

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I'm Chris Allen. I'm out of here. I will be back tomorrow at 7 o'clock, so make sure you join me. Steve Miller Band and a little magic on KQ.

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1: What does a wrecked car and the Minnesota Vikings have in common?
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1: But I love the weekend Cowboys around here. I mean, that big country concert comes to Amsoil Arena. Oh, they go into that that closet.
2: Nope.
1: Dress in the part, man. You be you. 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
3: Yep. 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
1: But I love the weekend Cowboys around here. 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
1: The Minnesota Vikings.
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1: But I love the weekend Cowboys around here. I mean, that big that big country concert comes to Amsoil Arena. Oh, they go into that that closet.
2: No.
1: Dress in the part, man. You be you. You know, like I said.
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3: 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If
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3: Men wearing women's jeans.
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3: 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I'm a buckaroo. You look like a dork.
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1: Hey, what's the difference between the Packers fan and the baby?
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1: But I love the weekend Cowboys around here. I mean, that big country concert comes to Amsoil Arena. Oh, they go into that that closet.
2: Nope.
1: Dress in the part, man. You be you. You know, like I said.
2: Yep, do your thing.
3: Yep. If it's Halloween.
2: Not hurting anybody.
3: It's Halloween, good for you. 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
3: 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I'm a buckaroo. You look like a dork.
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1: What do the Minnesota Vikings and a Chick-fil-A manager have in common?
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1: All right, is it lined up?
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1: Rumors spreading round in that Texas town. About to check outside the games. And you know what I'm talking about. 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They got a lot of nice girls.

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1: But I love the weekend cowboys around here. I mean, that big that big country concert comes to Amsoil Arena. Oh, they go into that that closet.
2: Nope.
1: Dress in the part, man. 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
1: Is that what it is?
4: 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You look like a dork.
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1: What does a Minnesota Vikings fan do when his team has won the Super Bowl?
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1: But I love the weekend cowboys around here. I mean, that big that big country concert comes to Amsoil Arena. 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
1: 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I mean, that big that big country concert comes to Amsoil Arena. 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
4: 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I'm a buckaroo. You look like a dork.
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1: But I love the weekend Cowboys around here. I mean, that big country concert comes to Amsoil Arena. Oh, they go into that that closet.
2: Nope.
1: Dress in the part, man. You be you. You know, like I said.
2: Yep, do your thing.
3: Yep. If it's Halloween.
2: Not hurting anybody.
3: It's Halloween, good for you. If
2: doesn't,
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2: Doesn't mean I'm not going to laugh at you a little bit.
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1: Got the fancy back pockets, you know, those blue jeans with the.
2: Right.
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1: Is that what it is?
3: 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I'm a buckaroo. You look like a dork.
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1: But I love the weekend Cowboys around here. 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
1: I know what the kids need, right? You come to my house, I go full size, not fun size. Full size, not fun. What's fun about this? Nothing, actually. Truth be told, you know what's fun? Candy bar you can lay down on. Yeah, that's fun. I rock full size, if you will, and I have all the candy food groups represented. And when I say that, I mean, you know, I have a chocolate caramel situation for you, if you will. Chocolate peanut butter, chocolate with nougat, chocolate with nuts. Not a lot of nuts. I'm not going to unload an Almond Joy on you and expect you to dig that, man. That is too much nuts, Johnny Protein. Go lift weights elsewhere, all right? That's not what we're about tonight. Maybe we do a Snickers or Mr. Good Bar. That's good proportions right there. Some, if not all, of the M&M family at my party. What if I don't like chocolate at all? Well, don't sweat that, my friend, because then I have you covered in what I like to refer to the pectin-based fruit chews. I.e. Skittles, Dots, Jujubes, Mexican hats if I can find them. Razzles, half candy, half gum. What is it? Don't overthink it. Let the razzle become you. Eat it, chew it, spit it out, put it in your sister's hair. Don't worry about it. It's Halloween, man. Don't overthink this.
0: 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Also some occasional weather guy from Northern News Now.
2: They're very honorable people. 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That's all I can say. It's the most honest.
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8: 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It's a fine pair of dealerships they have over yonder with some great people working there and longtime sponsors of this here radio show and station. We appreciate them. It's a three-headed monster to kick things off on this Thursday morning. That'd be Scott Savage. Somewhere in the ether is Bruce Siski.
9: Hey, Bruce. Good morning to you. Welcome back. You're a lot of day off on Wednesdays during Bulldog hockey season. And how are things?
8: Apparently it's rolling on into Thursday morning. Well, he's dressed in his pajamas today because his Brewers won yesterday.
9: So he's got the jersey on?
8: He's got the jersey. I'm pretty, pretty sure he has the hat. Well, good for him. Good for Wisconsin. Good for the Brewers. They're up 3-0 in the NLCS. And they've already started doing pre-sale World Series tickets. I mean, it's 3-0 in the series. They're going to have to, it'd have to be a choke job of monumental proportions to blow this.
9: Right.
8: But they're doing the pre-sale for the World Series. And if you're a Wisconsin resident, you're interested in hunting wolves or buying World Series tickets, I think you get a discount and you might get first crack at them, right?
10: Sorry, what? World Series tickets?
8: Yeah, the Brewers just put out something they're going to do.
10: I don't have that kind of coin.
8: They're going to do a pre-sale for, where did I see it? World Series tickets.
10: I saw somebody complaining that apparently, because they're also selling World Series tickets in Tampa Bay and Cleveland, that apparently the tickets in Milwaukee are more expensive than the ones elsewhere. Like somebody was saying that they felt like they could fly themselves to Tampa and buy tickets at Tropicana Field, and it would be cheaper than going to the game in Milwaukee.
9: Well, go to do a little vacay.
10: Yeah. There's worse places to visit than Tampa, Florida, having been there myself. It's great.
9: You know, there's one of these. You're complaining about it, and, well, it's just not something I can afford, so I'm just not going to go to the games.
10: It's also the law of supply and demand.
9: Right.
10: They set the ticket prices at what they think they can get from people to go to the games. That's how this works.
8: Wisconsinites will receive early access through a special postseason ticket presale today at 10 a.m. Central Time.
10: I'm sure that'll go well.
9: Everything is shutting down in that area, right?
10: Probably.
9: For phone lines?
8: Fans can verify their residency. Online? Well, you'd be able to verify the residency just by the fact they'll be slurring their words when they give you a call. You see, because they drink a lot over there.
10: Yeah.
8: Yeah. The presale, brewers.com/postseason. Okay, what are the prices? Single game tickets go on sale, general public. We just talked about that. For the general public at 2 p.m. But if you're Wisconsin interested in hunting wolves, you can get there at 10 a.m. All right, I want to see the World Series prices.
9: Unfortunately, the excitement's gone. I remember back in the days of camping out for a little bit Star tickets.
10: Mm-hmm.
9: And, you know, the Met Center there. And not like that anymore, unfortunately. Used to be you'd make a little deal out of it.
10: That's why I still enjoy Black Friday, because you'll go out, and there are some stores that still do the bit. They open the doors at, you know, 5 a.m., whatever.
9: Sure.
10: And there will be people standing outside waiting in line.
9: I think it's great, because they've gotten away with that, where things are starting now with the 1st of November. Well, you're taking the fun out, you know?
10: I know.
9: And by the way, Christmas stuff is up already in the stores. Mm-hmm. Stop it. Man, okay. can we get past Halloween? And then we got Thanksgiving. I mean, let's slow the roll here.
8: All right. So we have... No, this is wrong. This is the Dodgers World Series. Come on.
10: I hate to break it to you, but I don't think the Dodgers are going to the World Series this
8: year. No, I typed in Brewers ticket prices.
10: Yeah, I don't like their chances.
8: All right, well, let's give you the AI overview. $1,300 to $1,400 per ticket.
9: Sounds about right.
8: That's the AI overview.
10: Okay.
8: Yeah, as Milwaukee Brewers lead the NLCS, this says 2-0, so AI hasn't updated it yet.
10: No, AI is not ready to take over the world.
8: Single game face value tickets for potential World Series games at American Family Field are going on sale today. Resale market, okay, resale market prices have climbed past $1,300 to over $1,400 for a ticket.
9: Dang.
8: If you can do it and you want to do it, God bless you.
10: Yeah,
9: well, exactly. Sure. Yeah.
8: Absolutely.
10: Yeah. Personally, I think I have to keep both my kidneys. So I know they say you can live with one, but I don't want to take that chance.
8: That's a lot of money. So, well, congrats to your brewer. I mean, they haven't done it yet. It'd have to be.
10: No, they have not done it yet.
8: It's like Scotty and I were talking when you came on in whenever you felt like it. It'd have to be a monumental choke job for them not to advance.
10: Correct. And those have happened in the history of sport.
8: Yeah. Sometimes teams get up like this, and they try to play the rest of the series with both hands wrapped around their neck. Very difficult to do so. 15. I counted 15 deer on the way in today two times. I didn't have to lock them up, but two times they're just standing in the road, including on Rice Lake Road up by near Normanna, where it intersects. I'm not a deer hunter, but I do know that the buck with the big rack is a coveted beast, and the one that was in the road, it had to have at least had 9 or 10 points on that rack. It had a big old rack on it.
10: Impressive.
9: Did you take a pot shot then or what?
8: No, I didn't. I don't carry a firearm in my gun like that. I think they frown on that.
10: Yeah, I do think they do.
8: But if you have a deer stand up in that area when the time comes, there's one meandering about. It's just standing in the road. I didn't have to stop all the way. Eventually, finally, just...
9: Well, they know. They must know.
10: I was driving home from the dentist on Tuesday, and I was heading up Highway 2 going into Proctor, and there was one standing on the side of the road. I swear I was looking both ways.
8: Smoking a cigarette.
10: Yeah. That it was not doing. It was also not watching Captain Kangaroo.
9: Sitting in the lounger. Well, that's what I feel like. They know that it's not season yet, so they're just out hanging out in the roads and stuff going, yeah, we got time. Yep. And there's still over a month here.
10: Yeah,
8: they go from the dumbest animal that's ever walked God's green earth to one of the most brilliant, clever, coy beasts that ever walked God's green earth.
9: It's almost like they're an alien. You know, they turn into a deer to just doing a disclosure.
8: I know, it's a very disappointing movie.
9: What are we doing? I know,
8: very disappointing. Hey, look, a bird. No, it's aliens. Come on, be better.
9: The fox is here.
8: Yeah. Which, by the way, it's Spielberg. Well, since we're going to go back and rip the movie, could we do a little bit better job with the CGI with the fox, for God's sakes? It was just awful. Anyway.
9: Well, if you haven't seen it yet, folks, I believe it's streaming on Peacock. Because I borrow my son's little account there, and I saw the turd was available on there.
8: Disclosure
9: with
8: turd.
9: With all due respect.
8: That should have been what's called disclosure turd. So... it is 6:13. We'll come back in a couple of moments, let you know what's happening on it. It's a very, very busy Thursday, including the Scott Savage Word of the Day, which we both forgot about yesterday.
10: Oh, no. Again?
9: Again.
8: Hey, I forgot about it,
9: too.
8: Gosh
9: darn it.
8: Usually I try to remind the gentle listeners, and for Scotty, too, because we get busy. And we got done, and I looked at my winner sheet for 38 special tickets and went, dang it. Oh, no. So.
9: You know what it is, right, Bruce?
10: No, I wasn't here yesterday.
9: Feather dick. But I got to use it in a sentence.
10: Yeah, that doesn't count. He's telling me what the word was.
9: So it's going to work out good because Hunter's coming in. He's going to love that one too.
8: Tether dick. Do you know what it means?
10: I don't.
8: It means 13 of something. So say the Brewers win 13-2 over the Dodgers today. They'll have won tether dick to 2. They earned tether dick runs.
10: Yeah, I'm gonna file that one away under the don't ever use that on the air.
8: How many runs do they get? A tether dick. Kids, go to school, start throwing that around when you see 13 or something. The teacher can't yell at you. They just can't. You're not saying anything wrong. It's the Queen's English. It is.
10: No, you're right.
8: I'm not making this up.
10: I know. I believe you.
8: Believe it or not, there's worse ones. All you have to do is Google words that sound dirty but aren't. Yeah. That's what I do for the Scott Savage Word of the Day. Words that sound dirty that aren't. There's a few I have avoided, though.
9: You have to sneak that in with your play-by-play this weekend.
8: Yeah.
9: Call the Gophers that. One of the players, you got to call them
8: And donning the tether, Dick, Bob Olson.
9: Is there a 13 on the Gophers?
10: I'm trying to think, is there a 13 on the Gophers? And I don't have my phone to look it up. That would be perfect.
9: Oh.
8: Gophers.
9: That would be perfect.
8: Hockey lineup. Let's see here. Let's see. Who's the
10: tether? I'd have him lined up outside the building with pitchforks and torches.
8: Who's the tether, Dick, of this team? Don't they give their numbers forward?
0: El Nino.
10: Yes, they do. On the roster.
8: Oh, here it is. 3, 4, 5, 7, 9, 10, 11. It goes from 11 to 17.
10: That's dumb.
8: Who, is anybody for the Bulldogs wear 13?
10: Not this year, no.
9: Oh.
8: Well, dang it. Well, whoever wears 13 the next time the Bulldogs are playing, you have to refer to them as donning the tether, Dick.
10: What? All right.
9: Get on the elevator. Well, they usually don't have the floor, but what floor, sir? And then you say it. I can't say it now, but.
10: No, you can't, because that would have counted as a sentence. Yeah.
8: Good morning, KQ. Please turn your radio down.
9: Here we go.
1: Okay, sorry.
8: That's all right.
1: What can we? I believe you used the word tether dick about tether dick times.
8: Say again?
1: I believe you would use the word of the day like tether dick times.
8: You're probably right about that. We're bandying about like it's, I can't work it in, though.
9: Thank you, KQ Faithful.
8: I appreciate that.
10: Oh, 616.
8: Yeah. You best run.
10: Yeah.
8: You know what it was 3 minutes ago?
10: 6 tether dick.
8: Very good. Very good. It's 616 at KQ. Stuff and things next.

0: It is 622 at Classic Rock KQ from 10. That's Pearl Jam. You're listening to the KQ Morning Show. Jason Manning, and that'd be Scott Savage over there, ladies and gentlemen.
1: Yes, it is. Good morning.
0: Temperatures around the region, if you wouldn't mind, sir. Is it going to be windy again today?
1: Let's see here. Showers become likely after 11 a.m. It's got some spotty stuff happening on the radar right now, as a matter of fact. Clouds and steady temperatures around 47, so a bit chilly out there. Calm winds becoming west around 5 miles an hour this afternoon, so not too bad. We're looking at less than a tenth of an inch for precip, by the way. 50% chance for showers tonight. Clouds in a low of 43. Winds will pick up a little bit out of the west, 5 to 10, and then out of the north for the overnight, 15 to 20, gusting to 30 miles an hour. And then we're going to have 20 to 25 mile an hour winds tomorrow, it looks like, gusting to 35, so gradually clearing, though, for tomorrow and a high of 46, but again, windy conditions.
0: All right. Thank you very much, sir. Well, break, come on back. Some headlines to get to. Greetings and salutations via the KQ text line and a rundown of a very busy Thursday morning. It's all set to go next.
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9: Here's your weather forecast from Northern News Now.
10: And remember, nothing says good job like a firm open palm slap on the behind.
11: Rain showers will continue to work their way into the Northland through the morning hours as well as into the afternoon. During the morning, the rain will be focused across northern Minnesota, and during the afternoon, it'll be focused east of the Twin Ports in Wisconsin as well as into Michigan. High temperatures today will generally be into the upper 40s thanks to the abundance of cloud cover, but tomorrow we should see clearing skies but also windy conditions. With Northern News Now, I'm meteorologist Brendan Pham for Class of Rock KUDS.
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0: 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I'm pretty sure it was Georgia. Let's see. Well, this is out of Iowa City, but I swear I heard Georgia. Now, it took place down in Mississippi. Why do I have Georgia on my mind? I know that's a song. Well, anyway, somewhere in the South, they actually understand law and order and consequences for actions. So you got this POS. His name is Sean Gardner. You might remember this story. He was the once prominent gymnastics coach. And he got in all sorts of trouble because he's filming his gymnasts, underage, by the way. He's filming them undressing in the bathroom, heinous stuff like that. Well, there are 3 counts. He's getting 30 years per, so he's spending 90 years in jail. He's 39, so he won't see the light of day again. That's how you do it right there. Somebody does something just atrocious and evil like that, you stick them away for the rest of their days.
1: I like it.
0: Maybe Minnesota could take a beat from that. Now, personally, the firing squad should probably just get her done, save the taxpayers a lot of money, but at least he won't be on the streets again. At least there's no, quote, rehabilitation for this POS. Speaking of POSs, this is from Food 21. A Twin Lakes Township man was ticketed for driving 130 miles per hour in I-35. What are you doing? Court documents say 32-year-old Colton Locks, or Lokes, was driving and weaving through traffic, endangering others on the roadway. He was pulled over near the I-35 off-ramp on Highway 210 near Black Bear Casino. The officer writing the ticket wrote, due to concerns of the dangerous driving to be continued, the driver was taken into custody for reckless driving. He's facing misdemeanor and petty misdemeanor charges from the incident. He's scheduled to be in court for his arraignment in mid-November. In case you're wondering, he was driving a 2013 Buick LaCrosse. I didn't know a Buick could go that fast, but here we are. Why are you doing 130? I mean, you're going to hurt somebody. I don't care about you. You put her in the wall and you don't hurt anybody else. That's on you.
1: Right.
0: But you could have caused a lot of damage and a lot of hurt for a lot of people. I don't mean to laugh, but they got this photo here on Food 21 of this this guy. He's accused of embezzling thousands from a program in Grand Rapids. Stop stealing stuff. An employee at the University of Minnesota's North Central Research and Outreach Center in Grand Rapids is accused of stealing tens of thousands of dollars from the university. Daniel Broughton, 48, of Grand Rapids, allegedly used school credit cards and checks for himself. Can't do that. They're going to find out. Why do people continue to embezzle from these programs? You are going to get found out.
1: Whoa. Yeah.
0: He looks like a jolly fella. He's facing 2 charges, 1 felony and 1 gross misdemeanor, theft by swindling charges. They were filed just a couple of days ago on the 13th. On the tether dick. The investigation into Broughton's spending first started January 2025 when the chief financial officer of the U of M College of Food, Ag, and Natural Resource Science noticed an odd check for $4,000. The document says the check was written from a, quote, contingent account. That amount or account is only to be used when emergency payments need to be made that are typically for farming emergencies outside of normal business hours. If he continues to claim Broughton wrote a check for $36.50, okay, Food 21, will you read before you post? It's every day with these people.

0: anyway, the number continues to grow. An investigator told Broughton they believed he stole more than 22 large from the university in credit card charges. The document said Broughton, quote, did not disagree with the claim, end quote. He allegedly told investigators he stole the money, quote, due to financial struggles, end quote. Get a second job. You know, buy better food at the grocery store. Stay away from McDonald's. I don't, there's ways to tighten the belt. There's ways to save money. There's ways to make more money instead of stealing and embezzling. Just, you're going to get caught. I don't know why people can't figure that out. All right, who's chiming in on the text line at 724-ROCK?
1: And here we go for our good mornings and salutations. It's brought to you by Smart Bins Roll-Off Dumpster Service, by the way. Our text line, if you'd like to check in, is 218-724-7625. 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Big thanks to them. One roof, one lifetime. And we start with Kathy near Ely, bright and early. 1 a.m. this came in. Good morning. A good Thursday morning, guys. And happy crappy day from Kathy near Ely. Wishing all a clean release. Good morning, Jason, Scott, Bruce, and possibly the kid. Yep, he's scheduled to join us. Have a fabulous, blessed Thursday from Arlo and Heather at Smoke and Mortars. Hey, good morning, guys. Have a great Thursday. Saginaw Post Office crew checking in. Good morning, Scott and Jason. Happy Thursday. We have a terrific poop day. Anthony, Ravina's Lawn and Landscaping. Thank you, by the way, for sending in that picture of that beautiful Christmas book. I'm not saying what it is, but thank you for that picture yesterday when we were talking about books in libraries. It's a great title. Happy Poop Day, all, and how about those Brewers? Have a good day, and that comes from Louise Low C Transfer. 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Good morning, Mike and the guys at North Star Steel and Rhinelander. Let's see here. Oh, screenshot of our Listen Live on our website here. Looks like we are playing Cinderella's Shelter Me. They have a picture of the band there, which usually pops up. Who are those four trans individuals? And how bad would they get beaten up for even looking at the wrong bathroom in the year 2026? Can't say that word. John Toman's quote, was the best of times, and we have definitely lost our way. Well, LOL.
0: Imagine being, 7, 8 years old back in 1980, or whenever it was that Culture Club came out. And I thought Boy George was a really good-looking gal. So I had a little crush on Boy George. And then confusion set in when I found out Boy George was actually a boy. I didn't know what to think. I was all... It was way too much for an 8-year-old to have to think about. I can tell you that.
1: Sure.
0: And then Look What the Cat Dragged In from Poison came out. And I knew they were dudes. I'm like, they're pretty. That's a lot of makeup they got on right there. What is going on? Then I listened to the record. I'm like, who cares? Music's awesome.
1: Right. Good morning, guys. Happy Turds Day. Excuse me. Peace and love to all, and have a great day. It's Dan from Hoyt Lakes and Pernsteiner Buildings. Good Thursday morning, Scott and Jason. Have a good poop day. Henry and Patsy, Mogashine Resort. Another happy Turds Day morning. Friends, everybody, welcome. Marshall and Megan, M&M Construction in Solon Springs. Have a great vacation, Megan. We will be waiting for you to come back. Good morning, boys. We'll be at the Log Cabin Tavern this Saturday from 3 to 6 p.m. Let's rock. That's from Neptune Rising.
0: Log Cabin's a great spot.
1: Heck yeah. And you get to see Neptune Rising right on. Wishing all a smooth, clean release day. Josh and the guys, JP Site Work up at Two Harbors. Ramona, Beauty Mountain Farm says, it's coffee time. Good morning. Good morning from Upward Transportation in Iron River. Happy Tipsy Turds Day, everyone. Woke up doing the rain dance. Hoping for rain day. Jesse the Bricklayer from Isanti. Good morning from Big Rig Billy, Bad Boy Bobby. What do you know, Joe?

0: 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Good morning and happy Liquid Number 2 Day. Hopefully all of your brakes are clean and that your Taco Tuesday was not the contributing factor to what ails you. Good morning from Jimmy D's Social Car Wash. That's at 32nd and Tower and Superior. And good morning and happy Turds Day from Todd's Ready Mix of Ashland. Good morning from Perry, Mayan, Xander. Good morning, Northland. Have a great poop day. And a clean releases all around from Shane and All-American Canine. Hey, good morning to Tri-Tool Tyler, Transplant Hoyt, Tom Thomas the Plumber, Lynn from Sock Center, and Quandale Dingle. Good morning from CW Transportation Services in Superior. Try to be a rainbow in someone else's cloud. Have a blessed day. There you go. Morning, boys. Happy poop day. Jason with Savers. Happy Thursday out there to the Bentec orangutan. Shout out to all the guys working without a foreseeable financial raise. And remember to keep an eye out for the hemorrhoid hunters in the Garfield parking lot. All from Jackson the Jerk.
1: Stop it. Just stop it.
0: Smiling Mike. Poo-poo platter for two, please. On a poo-fic Thursday. Once again, fellas and friends. Good morning. Again, Smiling Mike, North Star Ford. Good morning, Jason Scott and the KQ team. Happy Thirsty Thursday from Shelton Pizza. Have a great day. Happy Thursday, make it a splash from the best window manufacturer in the world, Fentech near Ely. Good Thursday morning from St. Louis County Historical Society at the Depot. Good Thursday morning, guys. 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
1: Well, how about that?
0: Yeah, a little community event. There you go. Good morning from Len's Body and Paint. Good morning. Happy rain day from Cody Gaskill. Rise and shine. Happy Turds Day, Northland. KQ Faithful. Almost the weekend. Have a great day, Steve. I'm on Open Country Great Lakes Division. Good Thursday morning, Northland. Have a super day. 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Turning overgrown property to something usable. Good morning and God bless Trinity Dairy and YouTube and Sturgeon Lake. Picture included. Oh, bright and early with the cows. There they are. Ready to be milked, it looks like. Yeah. Look at the size of those udders. Amazing. Truly amazing. Let it breathe.
2: Where's the button?
0: Pop the cork, swirl it around.
2: I'm looking.
0: Let it breathe.
3: That's what she said.
0: Removed thumbs up from sorry that message meant to be personal. Okay. Boy, there was a lot of back-to-back texts. Now one coming in. That was the first text that came in bright and early. There we go. Good morning, guys. It's Turds Day. Let's plunge it down and slide into Friday.
4: Get to the chopper.
0: Cloquet. Have a super pooper day. Sitting by the campfire till it starts raining. With the dogs as usual, the Sitches from North Branch. Enjoy the day. Happy Thursday morning. Wishing everybody a wonderful and blessed day from Johnny C. Steve O'Neill front desk. Happy happiest of all poop days to you fellows. Hoping everybody has an awesome and amazing, excellent day. Jim LKQ Keystone Delivery. Good morning from Mavo Concrete Sawing, the busiest cutters in the Northland. Good morning, KQ. I'd like to give a special shout out to my dearest friend, Creamy Ree, for today is his 1 year anniversary of sobriety. Stay clean and creamy, my friend. Well, congratulations. It's poop day. today. Napa Bob here thanking the best morning show and the crew at KQ for putting it all together. Happy Clean Release Thursday. Have a great day, everyone. Hi, Cameo and Sly. Love, Cola. Morning from Mr. Heather. Thanks for checking in. Good morning from Gabe, the super trucker. Just got out of rehab. Was a great 3 months. I feel like a new man. Continue the fight, man. Good morning, Scotty. The big wood chipper is purring along today for your new soundbite. That comes from Josh. Hull Forest Products, of course. They're doing some chipping this week with the real big chipper, as he was giving me the description when he came by my place, man.
1: Wait till you get to Mitch's. He sent a Far Side in today. That's really good.
0: Awesome.
1: It's something I've wanted to do forever.
0: Good morning, Josh, Brian, the whole crew again from Hull Forest Products. Happy Thursday, Northwoods from Chicago. Yeah, we're going to have to get some sound bites one of these days for that chipper. Nate, River City Transport, saying good morning, KQ, and have a crappy turds day. Contract Tile and Carpet, good morning. Okay, Mitch, let me open it over here. Far Side and wash my... He's coming out of the men's bathroom, yeah. And above that is a big bell that goes off, and then a lighted sign, didn't wash his hands.
1: He's in a restaurant.
0: And he's in a restaurant, so.
1: Oh, that's so good.
0: Oh, that's fantastic. Thank you, Mitch.
1: Well, don't even forget, I have a four-hour filler, too. It's already got almost 30 responses. It's only been up for about 20 minutes.
0: Holy. Good morning, KQ, from the guys at Lake City Towing, the Twin Ports Heavy Duty Specialists. Happy Thursday, everybody. Twin Demolition. Morning, Scotty and Jason. It's Bowling and Haunted Heine Day from Tanner from Superior. Good morning. I'm so sorry that I missed the party last week at the other place. I had skin cancer removed from my nose that day in the cities and got back late. I probably did not look very good to be showing up to the party anyway. Here's a picture. I hope the person enjoys the John Deere that I really needed. Congrats to them. That comes from Sandy. And whoa! So it looks like, yeah, continued healing to you, Sandy.
1: Sandy, I feel your pain. I had to do a...
0: It's like a black eyes that were included with that.
1: I had to do a gig at Island Lake Inn. When I had this big one on my cheek taken off, and they ripped me open pretty good.
0: Right.
1: Well, I had pretty much a diaper taped to my face for a bandage, but I still did the gig. And everyone's staring at you like, why does he have a diaper on the side of his face?
0: Is that a Kotex?
1: That's what it looked like.
0: Yeah. First text from this person. Welcome, KQ Faithful. Good morning. Just wanted to let everyone know that Big Daddy's Burgers is reopened for business. So come on over and enjoy the best burgers and breakfasts in the area.
1: Well, just because of that, I can't wait for them to send down some burgers here this morning. That's very nice of them. Thank you.
0: Yep. They do it right, man, for sure.
1: They are. They're awesome.
0: Morty guys from the mailman. Next time someone does the 6-7 thing, just say that would be adding 6-7. To the word of the day, which I'm not going to say because it's all going to tie into me using it in a sentence, which I don't want to do yet until Hunter gets here. So, Good morning, guys, from Gray Salon Ballroom. There's a picture included. Boy, that's some... They got a picture of the room here. The ballroom inside here. You look back, just the detail of that room. Amazing. Thank you for that picture. Boy, that's something. Faye from Grand Rapids doesn't know the sound. It's what it's labeled here when she texts in. It's not from us, Faye, by the way. Thanks. Want pictures of what I ended up Googling? LOL.
1: Oh, she had sent in a message earlier. Said, I should not have voice Googled Scotty's word of the day. Either I said it wrong or Google heard me wrong, but 13 is not what I ended up searching for.
0: Oh.
1: Yeah.
0: Happy Turds Day from the Iron Range. A picture is included of two Biffies.
1: But to
0: it's Portable John.
1: But to answer you, Faye, no, we do not want to see what it ended up Googling for you.
0: Hey, guys, have a great day. Your friends at Duluth, Doc. Whatever happened to Tab Daddy Snuff, next text says. Well, now you opened up a Pandora's box with that. Good morning. Happy poop day from Jeremy. PUP, Pet Waste Removal in Iron River, Wisconsin, picking up the poo for you. A good morning to the Highland Volunteer Fire Department. Stay safe and have a great weekend. Gray Salon Plaza Apartments. What a wonderful place to live. Comes from Firecracker this morning, and a good morning to you. Thank you, everybody, for checking in on the old text line. We appreciate you for taking a little time out of your schedule to fire us off little messages, which we never take for granted as God continues to bless each and every one of us in our journey. So on this Thursday, pull up your bootstraps and get after it, my friends, and take on the day, as I am so thankful for today and every day. Truly is a blessing, and I never forget it. In Jesus' name, amen.
1: The four-hour filler today. You have 1 hour to hide a single paperclip anywhere in your house. If nobody can find it, you win $1 million. Where are you hiding it?
0: Bend over and I'll show you.
1: It's a dumb question, but a lot of times these dumb ones are the ones that get the most responses, and people are already responding all over the place for it. You have 1 hour to hide a single paperclip anywhere in your house. Somebody says, how much time do they have to look for it? I'm guessing an hour. You have to hide it for an hour.
0: Was that part of what you had put on there for the four-hour filler?
1: Well, I found it online, so I copied and pasted it.
0: Does it say for an hour, though?
1: It says you have 1 hour to hide a single paperclip anywhere in your house. If nobody can find it, you win $1 million. Where are you hiding it?
0: So I get what that person's saying. Yeah. How long do you get to look for it?
1: Yeah. I'm going to guess they mean an hour. So we're just going to say an hour. I'll call it that. We just want to know where you're going to hide it is what it comes down to. And we're getting some pretty creative responses. Of course, there's the inevitable, up the keister, burr. Okay, we didn't see that coming down Broadway. Anyway, that's the four-hour filler today on Facebook, 95 KQDS. Otherwise, the text line's wide open at 724-ROCK.

0: It is 6:56 at Classic Rock KQ. That is Aerosmith. You're listening to the KQ Morning Show. Jason Manning, that'd be Scott Savage over there, ladies and gentlemen.
1: From our text line, somebody says, happy second half of property taxes due Thursday. So there's that. Good morning.
0: Every time you turn around, it's just more and more and more. Well, whatever. It's an oft-repeated lament. I get that. Let's see. We're getting behind. 6:57. Let's break. We will come on back. And Dayzo is set to go next.
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14: National Grouch Day, Jason.
0: Why are you singling me out?
14: I'm not singling you out. I was just pointing out, I'm saying to you, today's National Grouch Day.
0: Scott's right there, too. Why don't you say to Jason
1: gonna,
0: and Scott?
1: I'm going to sit in a garbage can, you take the lid off, and I'll pop up. Get it? Oscar the Grouch.
14: I do get it.
0: Yeah. I'm a very happy person.
14: Okay.
0: You mean okay? I am. I'm a happy person.
14: Okay.
0: There's just some people that irk me.
14: Like me.
0: Yeah, like you. I love you, but you irk me.
14: National Shawarma Day. Big day for that Three Dog Night song from back in the day.
0: Oh, my God. Case in point.
14: National Cheese Curd Day.
0: Look it. I have some right here.
14: Cheese curds are good.
0: Yep. I'm eating them now before Hunter gets here.
14: I think that's a good idea.
1: Last week, I don't know if they're still on special. That place you stopped at this morning, you got those cheese. The Allsworth, they're one of the greatest.
0: Mm-hmm.
1: They're featured at the Minnesota State Fair for their cheese curds. Batter dipped and deep fried. Their packages, you buy one, I saw last week, get one free.
0: Oh, really?
1: Said store there.
14: Huh.
0: I haven't had a good bowel movement in about 2 weeks since I've been buying them, but they are tasty.
1: You're a good snack. Heck yeah.
0: See, because it binds you up, Bruce.
14: Yeah, I got you.
0: That's what I was going with. It's poop day.
14: Yeah, I'm aware. National.
1: You wipe. It's like wiping with a Sharpie.
0: We're both in the can today at the same time before the show. I'm like, wipe and you wipe.
1: That's all I hear, two stalls down.
14: National Esthetician Day. I think I said that right.
1: Was that a word of the day?
14: I don't
1: ever?
14: Think so.
1: I don't
14: it should
1: think it
14: be.
1: Was.
0: Now, say that again.
14: Esthetician?
0: Anesthesiologist?
14: No.
0: No.
14: These are skin people.
1: Tim's Auto Care Center, good morning to you, and thank you for bringing us the Progressive Secret Sound along with Bulldog Collision. We appreciate you. 3280, by the way, side note today. It's getting serious.
0: My wife will be visiting those nice people today.
14: She
0: just needs an oil change.
14: Oh.
0: And our plow truck is just about done, but then Tim sent a text. He said, needs a couple of things. So I told Mrs. Manning, give him a call. I know what it needs.
14: Yeah.
0: It's got 240,000 miles on it, and it's falling apart. I have a feeling it needs a lot of things.
14: There's a lot of things it needs, yeah. White Cane Safety Day, honoring the independence and rights of people who are visually impaired. Let's see what else. National Real Sugar Day.
1: Ooh.
14: As opposed to the fake stuff. That fake stuff will kill you.
1: The Mexican Coca-Cola uses real sugar. Did you know that?
14: I did not know
1: that. Yeah. Coca-Cola from Mexico on the bottles, the glass bottles, the real deal. They say, you know, real cane sugar.
14: Mm-hmm. Yeah. I don't know. That's a tether dick of national days. That we're going to celebrate today.
0: It's also Happy I Love Lucy Day.
14: It is?
0: It's what it says here.
14: Very nice.
1: Oh, one of my favorite episodes. They're on the line making the candies.
0: The chocolates.
1: And they're trying to keep, but she's eating and putting them down her blouse. And oh, classics. They don't make them like that anymore.
14: No.
1: No. Okay. Everything nowadays is, men are the devil. And
0: good morning, KQ. Please turn your radio down.
15: Hello, was that word of the day?
0: It's the Scott Savage word of the day that was uttered by Bruce Siski.
1: Oh, no.
15: Oh, no.
0: Thank you. Yep, thank you. Have a good one. Oh, no. The lines were all ringing as soon as we said that. Oh, the lines went
1: no.
0: I suppose we should probably get to sports, but I just came across this.
14: We could, yeah.
0: In the next few years, New York City's iconic Central Park horse-drawn carriages will be no more. The mayor and the city council have reached a deal on legislation to ban the industry. Why? What's wrong with horse-drawn carriages? Are they whipping the horses while they're doing it?
14: The front and drug operations.
0: The horse-drawn carriage. Now we're cracking down on that. That socialist out there, he's going to ruin that city. Anyway, 706 of KQ Sports is next.
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18: 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Well, it sounds like Grant Housechild is not getting my vote again.
19: That makes two of us.
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0: And just like that, the Milwaukee Brewers are a win away from the World Series. Words that I'm not sure I can believe I just said, but they're true. 6-2 over the Dodgers last night in Los Angeles. Trailing 2-1 into the seventh inning, Jake Bowers and Garrett Mitchell hit back-to-back home runs off Blake Snell to regain the lead, and they would tack on a couple of insurance runs. Snell had retired 14 batters in a row going into the seventh.
1: I see they put Ohtani batting sixth last night.
0: Yep, and he had a hit and a walk.
1: Oh, he did finally get a hit.
0: Yes.
1: Yeah, because there was talk about him being benched. I'm like, what did I miss? I obviously haven't been
0: healthy.
1: Is that what it is?
0: Yeah, he hurt a bicep, I think it was, like back in July. He hasn't pitched hardly at all since then, if at all. There's something going on. Bicep or shoulder, something's going on there because he's not swinging the bat nearly as well as he normally does. And pitches that he would normally have no trouble hitting, he can't even catch up with anymore. So something is amiss. And he apparently thinks he can keep playing, and the Dodgers don't want to bench him. So fine by me. You know, you want to put a weak link in your lineup, I'm fine with that.
1: Yeah, absolutely.
0: Makes the job a bit easier. Mitchell and Bowers, by the way, the first ever left-handed hitters to go back-to-back off Blake Snell, who's had a really good career. He had not allowed a home run all season until last night. Of course, he only started 9 games, but still had not allowed a home run. D.L. Hall gets the win in relief to save the Trevor McGill. Milwaukee leads a best-of-7 series 3-0 for the first time ever. The Dodgers trail a best-of-7 series 3-0 for the first time since the 1966 World Series. They got swept in that one. We'll see if they can get swept again tonight, 7 o'clock for Game 4. In Los Angeles. 9th-ranked UMD men's hockey team now has 3 forwards down for this weekend's home series against Minnesota. Junior forward Max Plant remains out and now joined on the shelf by freshman forward Kate Kohansky, who was injured Friday against Augustana. Junior forward Trevor Stachowiak was injured during Saturday's game. That puts the Bulldogs down to 12 healthy forwards, all of them available for the weekend series against Minnesota, 7 o'clock tomorrow, 6 p.m. Saturday from Amsoil on 610. And 103.9 FM. Wild host St. Louis tonight, 7 o'clock, speaking of banged-up hockey teams. Jarrett Spurgeon missed Tuesday's loss to Winnipeg, joining a Wild injury list that features both Foligno brothers, Brock Faber, Nico Sturm, and goaltender Philip Gustafson. Sturm placed on injured reserve before Tuesday's game. He's out at least a week. Apparently his wife said he's all right. She posted on her Instagram last night, so that's good news after he took the slap shot to the helmet on Monday night against Vegas. So hopefully see him back soon, but we don't know about Spurgeon yet. Maybe we'll find out more after the morning skate today. But this Wild team right now is banged up big time. Wow. Sports.
1: All right. Thank you, sir. Yeah. Bruce Siski, ladies and gentlemen. Who's Tuesday night or Thursday night football tonight?
0: Broncos and Seahawks.
1: Broncos and Seahawks.
0: And it's going to be the old school jerseys for both teams. The old blue for the Seahawks and the old orange for the Broncos.
1: Oh, that'll be cool.
0: Yeah.
1: The Seahawks old uniforms are great.
0: They are fantastic.
1: Yeah, no question about
0: Sam Darnold, by the way, is turning back into a pumpkin. I don't know if you've noticed.
1: I have noticed, actually. People are still doing that. Oh, you didn't need him. I mean, they got to the Super Bowl and won it, obviously, and that would be good enough, but you're right. He is starting to...
0: He's starting to look more like Sam Darnold again. Yeah,
1: no doubt.
0: Whatever soul he sold to the devil, the deal's expired.
1: Whoa. He got his ring. He got his contract.
0: Not mad at him.
1: Yep. So there you go. We have some tickets to give away for Dublin Irish Brew Pub's comedy, Saturday Night Comedy, and the Pro Comedy Tour Saturday at 6 and 8:30. 2 shows every Saturday here as we get into the cold weather season. And Kevin, I don't know if it's Kevin Cahack or Cahack. I'm going to go with Cahack until told otherwise. He'll be your performer coming up this Saturday night with opener MJ Matheson. Kevin's been on the Pauly Shore Stands Alone, and he's on the platforms. He performs all over the country. He's on Showtime as well. Anyway, if you'd like to go to comedy, because it's a wonderful time in the Murphy Room, they have this little room in back, have dinner, have a pint or two, and you're very, very close to the stage, very intimate setup in the Murphy Room at Dublin Irish Brew Pub for comedy. So what I'm trying to spit out is if you'd like a great time on Saturday night checking out live comedy, be callers number 1 and 2 right now, 724-ROCK, 724-7625.

0: 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Congrats to Mark from Superior and Mitch from Duluth. 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
1: Hibbing at the airport, 43 right now. We've got 44, Cloquet, Carlton, Grand Rapids, Virginia, Eveleth, Mountain Iron, Gilbert, also Hoyt Lakes, Cook, Orr, Tower, and Ely. Grand Marais at 43, 46 in Two Harbors and Silver Bay right now, as well as Ashland, 47 in Ironwood and Superior. Duluth on top of the hill in Hermantown, 45.
0: 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It's a double down Thursday. We've thrown an additional $190 in there.
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10: 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Earlier this year, court documents show a vulnerable adult reported Radosovich threatened to harm him. 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
15: Rain showers will continue to work their way into the Northland through the morning hours as well as into the afternoon. During the morning, the rain will be focused across northern Minnesota, and during the afternoon, it'll be focused east of the Twin Ports in Wisconsin as well as into Michigan. High temperatures today will generally be into the upper 40s thanks to the abundance of cloud cover, but tomorrow we should see clearing skies but also windy conditions. With Northern News Now, I'm meteorologist Brendan Pham for Classic Rock KUDS.
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0: It is 7:26 at Classic Rock KQ. 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And so it's big, and it's fat, and it could be yours if you're caller number 9 and you guess the sound. 724-ROCK, 724-7625 to play the Progressive Secret Sound, brought to you by Bulldog Collision and Tim's Auto Care Center.

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1: $3,280 up for grabs today on this Double Down Thursday. Caller number 9, you know him and love him, it's Dan from Proctor. Hi, Dan, how are you?
2: Hey, how's it going, guys? 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
1: Awesome. 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Are you still out of town?
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1: Oh, you are in Proctor. All right. 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You don't need us to tell you that there's a lot of money in the jackpot to the tune of $3,280. 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
2: I just controlled F it, and I'm all good.
1: All right. Here it is. One more time. Listen closely. The secret sound of KQ. Dan from Proctor for $3,280. What is a secret sound?
2: Is it a gumball machine?
1: A gumball machine. I mean, are we putting a penny in there? Are we doing the swipe? What are we doing with the gumball machine? That's like saying, is it a car?
3: Twisting the lever thing.
2: The little slider thing, you know, you slide it.
1: Yeah. Okay, that's what we're looking for. Because the sound is the sound is the sound, and we have to make sure.
3: Little slider, gumball machine.
1: It's specific.
4: All right, she's presenting.
3: I'm not sure.
5: I'm tired for this.
3: Just shut up.
5: Jump, fatty.
6: I'm going against the fan.
7: You're giving me Unk vibes.
4: Oh, God.
3: Whoa.
1: Good Lord. Well, Dan, if you just locked her down for $3,280, what will you do with all that dough?
2: Yeah, I got to bank it for now.
3: Oh, no.
8: You're wrong.
3: Oh, shoot. Dan, back to the drawing board.
1: Dan, are you still trying to run this thing through AI filters to figure out what it is? Because you've done that in the past.
2: I have not on this sound.
1: Okay. Do you know why you're not doing it? Because it doesn't work.
2: I know it doesn't work. Yeah. But it's fun to do.
1: Absolutely. No, we appreciate the commitment, Dan, and thank you for the try. Please try again tomorrow and hope everything's

0: listening to the KQ Morning Show. It's national news, by the way, ladies and gentlemen. In case you haven't heard, Hillary Swank is pregnant at the age of 52. I just saw that walking down the hall to get coffee.
1: Congratulations, I guess.
0: 52 years right. old. The thought of having a kid at 54 right now is why it makes my skin numb. Wow. 52 years old.
1: Well, that was Tony
0: Randall.
1: Randall from The Odd Couple. What was he, like 80-something?
0: Yeah.
1: Same thing with Al Pacino, my favorite actor.
0: That's right.
1: He's a dad. And I'm like, okay, when they graduate, you're not even... Again, to each their own, but I don't...
0: I know.
1: It's different for me as my...
0: Oh, I understand. And good for her. I hope she's fine because that's got to be some stress on your body at, you know, at the healthiest of ages, let alone 52 years old.
1: Still got the eggs, man, at 52. So the parts are still working, I guess.
0: Remember when
1: the menopause and all that, you know, stuff hasn't.
0: Remember when we had her on and she got so mad at me? We had Hillary Swank on.
1: That's right. That was last year, right?
0: Yeah. I'll never forget that day because I had a 2-time Oscar Award winner get very mad at me, and then I was cleaning toilets later that afternoon. It was quite the day.
1: Yeah.
0: Well, hi, Stephanie, by the way.
2: Hi. What did you say to her?
0: So, whenever we do
1: interviews... She got all snooty. That's right.
0: Yeah. Whenever we do interviews, I always make sure I do my homework, and I try and come up, hopefully, with a question or two that they haven't heard a million times. And I'm sure she's heard this one a million times, but are you a fan of The Office?
2: Yes.
0: Okay, do you remember the episode where they put her picture up and they're having that in-office debate whether she's hot or not?
2: Yes.
0: So I brought that up. I said, you know, what was your thought? How did you feel about The Office portraying you in that light, blah, blah?
1: Well, the men are devils.
0: Yeah. Yeah, it became that men are bad.
1: Yeah.
0: How dare you objectify me? Do you have a daughter? Would you like that to happen to her? I'm thinking, well, if you knew my daughter, she'd think that'd be great if she was a subject matter of one of the biggest TV shows of all time. But that's my daughter. But she got really, really angry.
1: Yeah.
2: Wow.
1: Settled down. Yeah.
0: So, and then the text line, well, you put your foot in your mouth. No, I didn't. I asked the question. She gave me an honest answer. Yeah. I don't know what to tell you.
2: I suspect you are not the first person to have asked her that as well.
0: No, I'm guessing I had not.
2: Yeah.
0: You know, so I'm guessing it'd been asked
2: maybe
0: before.
2: You were paying for someone else's poorly handled question earlier.
0: It could have been, but...
1: Oh, look at you with the lawyer hat on.
2: Well, shuck responsibility is what I'm doing.
1: Look at that.
0: It was a funny episode.
1: Things that
2: the
1: make
2: office?
1: You go...
2: Yeah. Yes, it was. Yeah. Objectively so.
0: It was wonderful. Anyway, with all that said, this is Stephanie Ballmer. She is an attorney at law. And she is here to help you out with a legal type question. So if you have some, please call or text right now. As a matter of fact, we have the text pouring in for Stephanie at 724-ROCK.
3: Are you a faithful or are you a traitor? Stephanie's a... Are you a traitor?
2: I plead the fifth.
3: All right.
0: I haven't watched that show.
1: Oh.
0: You love it. Is it?
1: Yes, I went down. We were talking off air. I went down the hole and now the rabbit hole. And I'm caught up and now I have to wait week to week because the season is current now.
0: Is it a reality show?
1: Yeah.
0: Okay.
1: And I not only here in the U.S., but they have the Traitors Canada. The U.K. has a bunch of seasons. Then there's New Zealand and this part of the world. And it's the same premise. You know what I mean? And... But yeah, they're in this beautiful, beautiful location of Scotland, and what do they call that thing? The castle. It's this beautiful castle. Oh, anywho, I like it a lot.
0: All right. I like it a lot. I'll have to check it out.
3: Because we're all traitors.
0: We're looking for stuff to binge here this winter, so that's when we do our TV watching. So
1: the host wears some really cool outfits, too. Male, female, doesn't matter.
0: Doesn't matter.
1: He swings either way. Whatever they're dressing him up as, he comes out. And
3: are you a faithful or are you a traitor?
0: Wow, it's really made an impression on Scotty this show.
2: I am a little surprised. Yeah. I am taken aback here.
0: Yeah.
2: He's a super fan.
0: Very good. Hey, we all got our thing.
2: I think it's great.
0: Yep. Let's
1: start viewing parties. What do you think?
2: I'll be there.
1: Okay.
0: Break, come on back. Ask the lawyer set to go if you have a question that Stephanie deems to be brilliant or she just feels sorry for you or somewhere in between. We have tickets for 38 Special coming up on November 5th down at the Deck. Is that the arena or Symphony Hall? Do you know off the top of your head?
1: That would be the Symphony Hall.
0: Okay, very good. So 38 Special tickets up for grabs. Ask the lawyers next.
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13: It is 7:50 at Classic Rock KQ Sports. Coming up in a couple moments with Bruce Siski. Hunter will be joining us sometime after 8 o'clock. Another crack at the Secret Sound at 8:30 for $3,280. And then we have Today in Rock History, Page 2 Headlines, I Was Poisoned, plenty to do and see, I should say. Right now it is time for Ask the Lawyer with attorney Stephanie Ballmer from Falsani Ballmer fame. Questions for the attorney, 724-ROCK, 724-7625. That is the studio line and the text line number. So we have full studio lines if you're set. Did you have any homework you needed to get to from last week?
14: I did. Two quick ones. Okay. Someone wanted to know if I had any recommendations for a First Amendment attorney. And the firm that I send people to for both employment issues and First Amendment issues would be Nichols Castor out of the Twin Cities. So Google them, Nichols Castor, and they should be able to help you. The other one was the poor fellow who had actually written in before I missed 2 weeks. He had signed a contract with his employer about them paying for some training classes and a test, and then he hadn't passed the test. He wanted to know if he still had to pay. He did send in the contract. I read the contract. My 2 cents is that he does have to pay for the test.
13: Okay.
14: There you go.
13: Very good. Let's go to the phone line, 724-ROCK, 724-7625. Good morning, KQ. You're on with the attorney. Go right ahead.
15: Is that me?
13: That's you.
15: Okay. Last week, our golden retriever was hit and killed in front of our house.
13: Aw.
15: There is some question to me whether she was actually on the road or not. The only person that saw it would be the driver. The one big fact here is the driver was on the wrong side of the road.
14: Oh, I am so sorry. That just breaks my heart.
15: And that's the driver admitting it to the sheriff's deputy.
14: Yeah. Well, and you would certainly have you know, a claim in that regard. Unfortunately, the law is not very respectful of pet losses. You'd certainly be able to recover the costs of, you know, all the tough stuff that you have to do when someone or something passes away. But as far as the pain and suffering, that can be a little harder, but it's worth doing. And certainly I know no amount of money is ever going to replace your lovely dog. So,
15: right.
14: But yeah.
15: Well, I guess the one circumstance that the deputy brought, this is Wisconsin.
14: Okay.
15: And there is a dogs at large statute. So he was almost, you know, telling us like it's somewhat our fault too for the dog being off leash.
14: Well, and that's going to be a fact issue. Any recovery you make would be in the civil arena. It's not likely that the courts or the law enforcement would help you with that. I mean, I don't know that you should get a ticket under these circumstances. I would certainly fight that. Hopefully they called it a draw in that regard because you certainly paid for the situation. But, you know, if you have doubts about whether your dog really was at large under the statute, you know, I think there's something to be said there. You know, for example, if you cause a collision, but the other driver was speeding, it's not a black and white analysis, and it doesn't sound like this one is either. And so,
15: yeah, I actually have photos. I believe I have a tire track. It's a gravel road, but I believe I have pictures of the tire track that's off the gravel surface and on the grassy shoulder.
14: Well, there you go. Yeah. Yeah, I think based on what you're saying, it's worth pursuing. I will warn you, making a claim can sometimes prolong your loss. It doesn't mean you shouldn't make it, but be prepared for the emotional fallout. Yeah.
15: Well, there's the other factor there, is the driver was Mennonite, and they're thinking he was self-insured, maybe underinsured.
14: Yeah, and probably his insurance might pay for some of the claim, but probably not most of it under these circumstances. And that's where the law isn't super respectful of what your losses actually are, meaning there's going to be some very narrow recovery even if he is insured. So, yeah, you'd probably be going after him personally regardless.
15: And to top it all off, it's not his vehicle.
14: Well, then there may be more insurance, though. If it's not his vehicle, then you could look into the insurance through the owner of the vehicle. The insurance tends to go with the vehicle, but that might be worth looking into, too.
15: Okay.
14: Well, I'm sorry for your loss.
15: Okay.
14: Good luck, sir.
15: Do we just work through the insurance company?
14: Yeah. Yeah, you would contact, you know, if there was insurance information on the accident report, or you could call the law enforcement and go from there. Yeah.
15: And the insurer is saying right now to do nothing.
14: Well, of course they are. They're an insurance company. So, yeah, I wouldn't listen to them. If it turns out there isn't any coverage, then, you know, make sure you cover all your bases and talk to, you know, any insurance he had as well as on the vehicle. And then if you run into a brick wall, then it would be, you know, his assets.
13: All right. So. I'm sorry we have to cut you loose. We're up against the clock, but good luck to everything. And, yeah, that really sucks. Good morning, KQ. You're on with Stephanie Ballmer, attorney at law. Go right ahead.
16: Good morning, Stephanie. I have a question about a purchase online.
14: Sure.
16: I purchased a large item online. I had to be home to sign for it. So I got the item, I signed for it. And 2 weeks later, the company sent me a duplicate of the same thing, but I only ordered it one time. So what do I do with the second item? Am I able to keep it? Or do I have to return it, knowing that I had to sign for it?
14: I love this question. You get the tickets. This is fascinating. I don't know. I'm going to find out for you.
16: Okay.
14: I would say off the top of my head, you get to keep it. But they would
16: probably... It's been about 6 months.
14: Oh, my goodness. I suspect you can keep it. I suspect you can keep it. I think all courts would rule in your favor. If they didn't notice this large item go missing, I think you're good. Go ahead and keep it.
16: I'm talking over $10,000.
14: Oh, my good Lord.
16: Yeah.
14: Well, yeah, boy.
16: So that's why I was like, oh, God, what do I do? I don't know what to do.
14: Yeah, that makes me a little more nervous because they may at some point, you know, at the end of the year when they do their books, figure out where it went. So I'm going to do some research into the legal components of this. Okay. I certainly have my opinion, but let me look into that and I will bring that back to you next week. Okay. You can wait another week after 6 months. So
16: yeah, it's been a while and that's why I'm like, I just didn't want to get in trouble with it, but I still have the item, but yeah, it's just.
14: You're asking all the right questions. I hear you. I see you. I do the same thing. So I'll look into it and find out for you.
16: Okay, thank you. Have a nice day.
14: Yeah, you too.
13: All right, I'm going to put you on hold to see if you're interested in our giveaway. Scott, we'll go to the text line at 724-ROCK.
17: Yeah, we're going to go in order. We start with this one. Stephanie, I had my property surveyed in a dispute with my neighbor, and then that text just stops. But they did reply back after that, so I'm going to read how it comes in for the second one. Stephanie, I had my property survey, and I'm just using my neighbor, and the property corners were marked. He has since destroyed two corners, joined his property, and he responsible to get them surveyed and replaced. Thank you. So I'm thinking is, obviously typos, is he responsible to get them surveyed if he destroyed the two corners of the joining property, it looks like.
14: So do I have this right? They had it surveyed.
17: I had my property surveyed.
14: And some of the property that was determined to be the texter's was destroyed by the neighbor that we now know is the texter's property. And the texter wants to know if the neighbor who destroyed it is responsible for repairing the situation.
17: That's what it sounds like. I had my property surveyed and I'm just using my neighbor. And the property corners were marked.
14: I would say yes, the neighbor is responsible for that. Now, this is a real estate questions are a little more complicated because there's going to be more detail as far as who has what and when, but basically my answer is yes, they would have to fix that. So
17: okay. Maybe they'll send in more here, but ask the lawyer lady, what kind of case, when it arrives on your desk, do you go, in all capitals here, yes, slam dunk, get the in-ground pools ordered?
14: None. Zero. And that's not because, that's just, you never know. And people are so interesting, and so someone might come in the door and sit down and hire me, and then, you know, I dig into it a little bit. I'm often surprised. So I never make assumptions, and then, you know, you get the police report and something else is different. So, yeah, every case is interesting. Every case has its intricacies. Once in a while, a case doesn't require, you know, me to depose a million people. So if you want to call that a slam dunk, we could call that one a slam dunk, but it's pretty rare.
17: Next one coming in. Do I have a leg to stand on here? I was told and have it in writing that I had a pay increase at work. Payday came and no change in pay. Reached out to HR and they told me I would not get the raise until 2027. That is normally how it works, unquote. What the heck? Question mark.
14: Yeah, so I wonder if there's anything else in writing. There may not be, but I would double check your employee handbook, any other policies, memoranda, et cetera, about this type of thing, and if the record is silent on this issue. I would also want to know if you'd gotten pay increases in the past and whether that had been, you know, mid-year or if it had in fact been, you know, with the next year. And so it's a little more fact specific. If there isn't any other information, if you're a new employee, you know, what I would do with the employer, and you run the risk of irritating them, which is always, you know, an issue in my world, but you could say, you know what, I really relied upon this, and I really feel strongly that, you know, you should give me this pay raise. And there is some law that would support, you know, the conclusion that they owed it to you at the time. There is some law that supports the opposite. And so you could work out a deal, maybe half of the raise until the end of the year and then the other half. If they're just not willing and you're not going to let it go, you could contact the Department of Labor and Industry. And they'll resolve it for you. They know all about these issues. They know the state law. If they think the employer misstepped, then they'll contact the employer on your behalf. So, good luck.
17: All righty. We have time for one more, I've been told. We actually have two that came in, but just quickly, this is one that we get to always go, what? because we're going to read verbatim. You ready?
14: Okay, I'm ready.
17: Good morning. I was just wondering if I could sue the government for what they are spraying in the air above us.
14: I mean, sure. Anybody can sue anybody. Whether the lawsuit sticks is the real issue. Courts are pretty good for throwing stuff out of court if you don't have the evidence. So,
17: gotcha.
13: Here's one for you. So national news this morning, they're saying that, was it 6 years, something like that, Social Security recipients are going to have to take a 20 to 25% cut in their benefits.
14: I
13: sue the government because for the better part of 35 to 40 years, yeah, I've been contributing? Can I get a class action suit going? Because screw that. I paid in. You best pay me my bennies.
14: I heard that. That is one of the solutions they're putting together, and that was my concern as well. You know, as younger in this context, we do seem to be getting the short end of the stick, don't we?
13: It feels like it.
14: Yeah.
13: They said, or we'll just, you know, bump up taxes or social security contribution, which, stop taxing us, please, for 2 minutes.
14: I did hear the options, and I thought, well, I don't really like any of those. There have to be some other options. So, yeah, they've been talking about social security for,
13: forever.
14: Forever, you know, running out. So I'm a little irritated that sooner.
17: They have to be held responsible, plain and simple, these politicians. Stop spending.
13: Yeah.
17: And if we don't have it, stop printing money.
13: Yeah.
17: We're already 40 some trillion in debt, but, you know, the money's not there. We're just looking to print it, though.
14: It's just paper.
17: Yeah. It's just a number.
13: It's either beef up the contributions, or they're going to punish people that make more than $184,000 as a household, which is, it's a nice living, but you're not rich. I promise you that.
14: Yeah.
13: Or they're going to bump up the retirement age again.
14: Yes. I didn't really like any of our options, so I'm getting a little anxious there.
17: All righty. We'll end with this one here.
14: Uh-oh.
17: And it goes like this. Question for Lawyer Lady about child support. My kid will turn 18 next summer and will have graduated from high school at the end of this school year. Does child support automatically stop when she turns 18, or what do I need to do to end it?
14: I don't know the answer right now, but one of my closest friends is a lawyer specializing in child support. So I will find out from him and bring that back next week.
13: I can tell you my experience with it, because I paid child support for my son and daughter for a long time. So when Emily turned 18, I had the same question. So I got a hold of the folks at the child support office, and they said, yes, she's out, but you're still paying for both kids until your son is emancipated. So, but they hadn't reviewed my case in a long time, and I started making more money over the past few years. And I thought about that. I'm like, oh, no, we're good. I hung up the phone, didn't talk to him again until Colby decided to move out. Then I got a hold of him.
14: Sleeping babies.
13: Yeah, that's
14: sleeping
13: just
14: babies.
13: We let that one lie what we did. So that's my experience with
14: it. Yeah, that's actually really helpful.
13: So the last,
14: that's probably the answer. I will still double check with Ben, but yes, my friend. Oh, God, he's going to kill me.
13: Anywho, if people like to track you down, Stephanie, how do they do so?
14: On the internet at falsanibalmer.com or on the telephone at 218-723-1990.
13: Thank you very much for stopping by. We will see you again next Thursday.
14: You betcha.
13: falsanibalmer.com, by the way, ladies and gentlemen. Before we break, would you have a word from the Duluth Entertainment Convention Center, Scott Savage?
17: I do. Tours continuing on for the Haunted Ship, and it's Captain's Curse for 2026 here. We want to mention that it is MEA week, so a lot of the kids off today and tomorrow, so tours resume tonight, and that will be happening at 6:30 p.m. going till 10, then tomorrow 6:30 to 10:30, Saturday 1 in the afternoon till 10:30 p.m., and then you've got all the way through Halloween, of course. 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
0: starts here.
1: That's right. Toto.
0: Brewers are one away from the World Series after a 6-2 win over the LA Dodgers last night to take a 3-0 lead in the National League Championship Series. Will Smith hit a two-run double in the bottom half of the sixth to give the Dodgers a 2-1 lead. Then in the top of the seventh, Andrew Vaughn led off with
1: Keep
0: a walk.
1: Keep my name out your mouth.
2: He slapped somebody.
0: They made a pitching change right after that. And the bumper music to break was getting jiggy with it.
1: Really?
0: Yeah.
1: That's epic.
0: I mean,
2: they should have played that on the Jumbotron. Keep my wife's name out your mouth. And then
0: five fingers say to the face.
1: What?
0: Slap.
1: Oh, jeez.
3: Whoa. Let's pull back on the
0: head. Yeah.
2: It's a microphone, Joe Rogan.
0: Then Jake Bowers, a two-run home run off Blake Snell, gave Milwaukee a 3-2 lead. Garrett Mitchell followed with a solo home run right after that.
1: Keep my wife's name!
3: In the back of your Brewers jersey, I'm going to, on the nameplate, put clip. Red lightning, man. I'll pull it back.
0: First time in Snell's career, he's allowed back-to-back home runs to left-handed hitters. The first home runs he's allowed all season came last night. Jackson Chirio lit off the game with a home run. Game 4 of the series, 7 o'clock tonight in Los Angeles as the Brewers try to sweep and move on to the World Series. Bulldog men's hockey team, some injuries heading into the Gopher Series this weekend. Max Plant out for a second straight weekend, joined on the shelf by freshman forward Kate Kohansky and junior forward Trevor Stachowiak, both injured last weekend against Augustana. Bulldogs are down to 12 healthy forwards. They'll all be available this weekend. 7 o'clock tomorrow, 6 p.m. Saturday from Amsoil. Bulldogs and Gophers on 610 and 103.9. They're asking fans to wear maroon tomorrow night. The Bulldogs will be unveiling their brand new maroon throwback jerseys. They're very sharp with the white buckets.
1: Wow.
0: And then Saturday they retire Hoagie's 00, which will be very, very
2: That'll be nice.
0: Cool, yeah. Wild host St. Louis tonight, 7 o'clock in St. Paul. While they're banged up, Jared Spurgeon missed Tuesday's game with an upper body injury. No word on his status yet, but the Wild injury report includes a lot of guys. Marcus Foligno, Nick Foligno, Brock Faber, Nico Sturm, Philip Gustafson, all on the injured list for the Wild. We'll see if they get anybody back here for tonight's home game against the Blues. NBA preseason last night, Detroit beat the Timberwolves 128-106. Chicago knocked off the Bucks 125-104. Girls soccer playoffs yesterday, 7A semifinal. Esco beats Sioux Harbors 4-1. High school football, Cloquet 41, Duluth East 30. North Branch beat Denfeld 61-34. Hermantown 42, Rock Ridge 12. Grand Rapids knocked off Proctor 21-0. They stopped that game early. A Proctor player was taken to the hospital. Best wishes to him for a speedy recovery. Pequot Lakes knocked off Two Harbors 45-6. Esco 20, Pine City 6. It was Southridge beating Northholm Kelleher 39-0. Barnum 64, Chisholm 16, Moose Lake with a river knocked off Greenway Nashwaukee-Watton 42-14. Mora 42, Hibbing 8, Mountain Iron Buell 20, Bram 0, International Falls squeak past Mesabi East 54-20. Sports.
2: All right, sir, thank you very much. Hunter and I are watching when animals attack humans.
1: It's very interesting.
2: It is. We just watched a tiger maul a guy. We watched a lion drag a woman off, and now we watched a moose attack a guy, and then there's a bear that just climbed down a ladder and slammed itself into a tree.
1: How about the hippo that flipped over the boat? The
2: hippo flipped over the boat. That's
1: that was
2: a thing.
1: Cool.
2: Oh, here comes a baboon with some unsuspecting sunbathers. This isn't going to be good at all.
1: Uh-oh. Yeah. Nature, man. It's so cool.
2: Obviously, we're riveted by Bruce's sports.
1: I was half listening. That was good.
2: What did he wrap up with?
1: It was International Falls.
0: My gosh, it was.
2: Okay, but what sport?
1: Hockey.
0: No.
1: Dang it. Dang it. Basketball? Right.
0: Nope.
1: Dang it.
2: Well, keep going. Eventually, you'll hit the right one.
1: It's got to be football then. Okay.
2: I'm going to have you swap spots with Nathan Bentley since he's waiting so patiently out in the green room. We'll talk about all things Bentleyville coming up as he walks on by. Hi, Mr. Bentley.
1: Nathan.
2: How are you?
4: I'm all good.
2: Good. What's new and exciting?
4: We've got a tree down there. It went up last weekend, so it's good. We had a great group of people last night, Wednesday night.
1: Does that suck, putting up?
4: Not for me.
1: Oh.
4: No, you know, the iron workers, Local 512, they built it for us. They put it up. They take it down. They maintain the steel part of it. Hover Lines helps haul it over. Sunbelt Rental brings in 235-foot lifts. Hallbert brings in a big crane, and everything is donated. So really, the community comes together to put that big iconic tree up every year.
1: Nice.
2: How have the volunteers been showing up?
4: They've been good. I'm hoping we're going to keep the momentum going. So everybody on your station must be coming down. So, I'm glad you're getting some help. No, it's been decent this year. It has been.
2: The weather's cooperated.
4: That could have more to do with an even year station, but
1: hey, there we go.
2: Whatever it takes, man. Oh, I forgot to grab my wallet.
1: Do you want me to go buy a candy bar?
2: Yeah, go buy two of them.
1: Oh, got it.
2: Would you sure?
1: Is it $2 each?
2: $2. Yeah, I'll pay you back. He's gonna go get his candy bar. See if we won.
4: Golden ticket was found yesterday over in Superior.
2: All right, very good. So, what happens with that person in the golden ticket?
4: Well, they're looking for 10 of the golden tickets, people are, and if you find one of them, like the people in Superior did, it's a two-night stay at the Edge Water Park. We're going to put you on a coach bus and bring you down to Bentleyville. If you have little children in your life and you want to see Santa Claus, you go to the front of the line. We're going to bring you inside that big 128-foot tree we mentioned, and then somebody is going to drive home with a brand new 2026 Polaris four-wheeler from Duluth Lawn and Sport.
17: Nice.
2: I'd sure like a shot at that, but somebody didn't buy me a candy bar, which I told him I'd pay him back. He only brought one in here. Yeah, why is that?
1: I only had $3 or a $10 bill.
4: So why didn't you buy five?
1: Five? Wait, what is it? There's
4: one, two, and then you probably could eat a few.
1: Oh, whoa! Well, that was a fat joke. No, that had to be a fat joke.
2: I'm not going to defend you.
4: Later today, like for dessert after lunch. Or just support Bentleyville with your $10.
1: Oh, that's true. I guess I could do that.
4: Oh my gosh.
1: There is that, I guess. What do I do now?
17: Jeez.
4: Because Hunter doesn't want to support Bentleyville, we need other people to buy candy bars, please.
2: I buy one every week.
4: I know you do, and we appreciate that.
17: You got to check that code on the inside there.
4: Looks like you got a caramel.
2: You got to scan the QR code.
17: And then you'll type in the numbers
2: and letters there. Hang on to the wrapper
17: because you have your, of course, saving on gallons of gas in there and some money off of some local establishments.
4: Yeah, $5 off of grandma's there. And it's 99 cents for, is it hot chocolate and coffee at Circle K /
17: So good, yeah.
4: Yeah.
17: What a deal.
4: It's a great coupons in there when you spend $2.
17: You get you $2 back, by the way.
4: Oh. Yeah. So if you would have spent your 10, you would have got $10 back.
1: Oh, wow, really?
4: Yeah, you make money because you got the gas coupon.
17: Are you listening to what? No, he's not.
1: I was typing. I'm sorry. But I didn't win. That's okay. I still got all these coupons. I think you guys are just talking about that. So there we go. Just take my chocolate. It's eating my chocolate.
17: Yep.
1: How do you like it?
2: Let's get something straight, Sonny. This is the first time I've ever done this to you.
1: You're right.
2: You do it to me all the time.
1: You're right.
2: It's a really good chocolate bar.
1: It really is.
17: Okay, I'm going to the clothing part, as I always do each week. And, oh, look at the Grinch hoodie available. All the Bentleyville labels on here. And then you scroll down the flannel pants now. The lounge pants, folks. You got the Highland Cows. You got the Charlie Brown Christmas. I love Charlie Brown's my favorite. You got Ralphie. You've got Frosty the Snowman, Lampoon's Christmas, Lounge Pants, Elf, Scooby-Doo. I mean, this is awesome.
1: It's amazing.
17: Bentleyville, USA.
4: You know, I really wasn't here today to talk about that, but you know what? This year, our gift shop is actually open from 10 a.m. till closing. So it's from either 10 a.m. till 9 p.m. or 10 a.m. till 10 p.m. So you don't have to fight. You don't have to fight the crowds if you want to go down there and Christmas shop. You know, we are truly the Christmas shop store anywhere within 100 miles of here or more.
17: Wow.
4: 10 a.m. every day now once Bentleyville opens on November 21st. We have the shop down there.
2: I like this. I'm on your website, bentleyvilleusa.org. You have the Crowdometer.
4: Yes.
2: So if you're planning your visit, you can check out the Crowdometer to find the best viewing times.
4: Monday through Thursday. That's what we encourage.
17: 37 days, 8 hours, 39 minutes, and 15 seconds.
4: 37 days.
1: It really does.
2: So what if Hunter wanted to get on bended knee and propose to his gal? Could he do so under the tree?
4: He could.
1: Do people do that?
4: It's like a daily, weekly thing.
17: Yeah.
1: Really?
4: Oh, you know what? Sure. If you want to go down there and not only have your first date, get engaged there, you can get married inside the tree, and then you can name your dog Bentley. Or a kid. People name their kids after Bentley, too.
1: Bentley McCullough. Hey, that's kind of
17: that
1: that's
17: works.
1: Got a nice
17: good.
1: Ring
17: that
1: to it.
17: That works.
1: I kind of like
4: a little
1: that.
2: Sounds
4: Beast
2: like an
4: there.
2: Adult film star name.
4: Back He's to our destined. Bentleyville family event.
1: Oh, yeah.
2: As soon as I said it, I'm like, wrong place. Wrong time. That's what pops into my stupid head.
4: He should probably get put on the naughty list or nice list, whichever one you want to do down there for a $5 donation. You can go to our website and click on that naughty or nice list. And go there now and put your grandkids on there or put Cullen on there or anybody on there now, so they stay on there all season long. We don't take on or off, but then we update it weekly. But if you do it now, it's there the whole season, no matter how many times you go down there.
2: And where, just quickly going back to the candy bars, where are they? They're all over the state.
4: They're every Circle K from the Canadian border down into the Minneapolis-St. Paul, all the way over to the Dakotas. We're in Wisconsin. We're in approximately 130 Circle K slash Holiday if it hasn't been converted over yet.
2: Did you ever think it would get this big?
4: It's an accident out of control.
3: Fantastic.
2: There you go. Holly Jolly, Nathan Bentley there, ladies Amen. And gentlemen. If people want to find out more, they'd like to donate. They want to know where the candy bars are. They want to look at the crowd-o-meter. They want to see the countdown clock, all
4: be
2: that good
4: sponsor.
2: Stuff.
4: We are still accepting tons of corporate sponsors. 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There's something really for everybody. Candy bars or naughty list or sponsors, volunteering, everything.
2: BentleyvilleUSA.org. Nathan, thank you.
4: Thank you guys so much.
2: Appreciate See you next you. Week.
4: Yes, All with right. maybe two candy bars.
1: Hey, I'll bring an extra dollar next time.
2: You had a 10 spot in there.
1: Well, I mean,
2: Holly can make change, or as Nathan said, buy five of them.
1: That's true. Maybe I'll do that after during the break here.
3: No, you won't.
1: I'm
3: no,
1: probably
3: you won't.
1: Not. But...
2: Thank you, Nathan.
4: Thanks, guys.
2: You're unbelievable. It's 823 at KAQ.
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22: Yay! Bye.
21: That's how it used to be until...
22: Hi!
21: Hunter McCullough.
1: You should have seen his donk.
21: Hunter claims he's been a diehard fan since he was just a child.
1: I've loved you guys ever since I first... Seriously, I love you guys so much.
21: He's on record saying what a dream it is to be a part of the show.
1: It's so cool to be on the morning show that I've listened to forever.
21: If that were true, how could he possibly think that this...
1: You should be able to punch kids.
21: This...
1: Screw charity.
21: Or this...
1: I sometimes let out some real stinking farts.
21: Oh. It's acceptable. 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
2: 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Yeah.
1: That was... Beautiful.
2: Thank you.
1: Yeah.
2: I have another one brewing betwixt my ears.
1: Really?
2: Yeah.
1: Uh-oh.
2: So I'm going to see if I have time to write that in the next couple of days. It is 829 at Classic Rock KQ. Coming up in just a few, we'll get to page two headlines. I think Marissa's going to be chiming in just a bit from Never Surrender to talk about the kickoff of the Blizzard Tour, 2027 Blizzard Tour.
1: Nice.
2: I was poisoned here in just a bit. Right now, caller number 9-724-ROCKS, 724-7625. Ooh, before we get to that, you need to talk about Lake City Entertainment and the Blues Brothers show. I almost forgot.
1: Oh, yeah. It's coming up real quick here, folks. Listen, it's going to be a crazy time. It's coming up. Is it next Thursday? It's
3: Thursday, October 22nd.
2: You shouldn't have told him. You should have let him figure it out for himself.
3: Going to be at the Marshall Performing Arts Center here
1: yes.
3: in Duluth.
1: Yep.
3: And tickets available at eventbrite.com. And right on the front page is where you're going to see the little... box that you can click on to get all the information. You want to, it's going to be interactive for this show, which is pretty cool because it's right around Halloween. So they're asking you to dress to win Blues Brothers style. They're on a mission to find the best dressed Blues Brothers fans. So break out your black suits, your skinny ties, your fedoras, shades, your cops, nuns, bell bottoms, your best 70s, early 80s style dress up.
1: I don't know you're doing that. That's
3: and
1: cool.
3: And there's going to be three prizes. First, second, and third place winners are going to be announced at intermission for this show. So make sure you grab your shades and get ready to party like it's 1980. And, of course, the McCullough Brothers will be joined by the local powerhouse performers, bringing that iconic Blues Brothers sound roaring to life that night.
1: If you have or haven't seen it, it really is. It's very, very fun and very cool. And all the musicians are just top-notch, phenomenal human beings and very good performers, and it's just, it's a great time. It's high energy. There's a dance floor out there as well, so if you want to get out there and do some dancing, you can. If you want to sit in your seat the whole time, you can do that too. So
3: my wife, Faye, got to take in the show up at Ely, the State Theater up there, with your mom and dad,
1: yeah.
3: And she said, the lady who did Aretha Franklin, who sings with you,
1: Tara.
3: She said, unbelievable.
1: Yep, she's
3: which is
1: amazing.
3: Pretty cool.
1: Yep,
3: yeah.
1: she's newer in the group, and yeah, she does a fantastic job.
2: You can find that on YouTube. During your rehearsals, I heard it. I'm like, that little thing has that sound?
1: Yes.
2: Oh my goodness
1: yes.
2: gracious. She
1: yep.
2: sounded amazing.
1: Yep, it really is amazing.
3: Eventbrite.com will get you your, it sells out each time. The Ely show, they always sell out, so make sure you get yours for Thursday, October 22nd.
2: You do know you're performing in that, right?
1: Is that true?
2: Yeah, I'm just making sure. How much do you make doing that?
1: I don't know. It varies on the night.
2: I was like, hoping you'd snap off a number.
1: No.
2: Be like, no way. I got him to say it.
1: Like, Ely was a smaller venue, so it was a little less. And then this one's a little bigger, so it's a little more. It depends on what is going on, you know.
2: I was kidding. I don't really want to know what you meant. You don't have to break it down.
1: Okay, sorry.
2: I was just being inappropriate, like offering up adult film star names during the Bentleyville ad.
1: That was the best.
2: Yeah, I forgot where I was there for a
1: That's
2: second.
1: That's for kids.
2: It's 832, caller 9. We'll try this again. 724-ROCKS, 724-7625. $3,280 up for grabs with The Secret Sound.

0: It is 8:37 at Classic Rock KQ, and that's Boston. You're listening to the KQ Morning Show. Jason Manning, Scott Savage over there, ladies and gentlemen.
1: Hi, good morning.
0: And Hunter McCullough, meteorologist, Northern News Now.
2: Sup, bruh?
0: So, you decided not to buy me a candy bar for Bentleyville.
2: Well, I only had $3.
0: No, you had $13. You could have easily bought... You could have easily purchased two.
2: Could I give a dollar and break one in half?
1: You know what?
2: And give you half of one?
1: You could have purchased six, still had a dollar left over, and then you had the two for this week. You have two for next week. You just kind of leave them on the desk in here. And then so for the next 3 weeks, you would have had them purchased for you and Jason.
2: But I'm footing the bill now for 3 weeks of Bentley?
0: So the poor person that has to take this punishment for your disobedience and your selfishness is Tom Mackey from Kohler Hyundai.
2: Oh, no.
0: So you're going to talk to Tom, and you're going to do so professionally about his fine dealership and website, KohlerHyundai.com.
2: Well, I'm sorry,
3: you know,
2: Tom.
3: Listen,
0: to do this to you, Tom, but Hunter needs to learn.
3: Listen, Tom, you probably got some great vehicles up there.
4: Is this his penance for not bringing candy bars? Is that...
0: No, it's his it's his pleasure to do this advertisement with you.
3: That's right.
0: It is, unfortunately... your punishment. So his punishment, basically, for him doing bad, you have to pay for it. So Hunter, Tom Hunter, Kohler Hyundai is a subject matter. Go.
2: Listen, Tom, I know vehicles, it's a crazy time right now, and I wonder what kind of inventory you're looking at and what's going on. Do you have any special big deals going on, my friend?
4: Oh, there's so much to talk about. I made myself a checklist, honestly, because there's so many different things right now.
2: Let's
4: Hunter.
2: Run it's it down, man.
4: So we got 0% financing on our most popular models, both the Santa Fe and the Tucson. And then on top of that, you get no payment for 90 days. So that puts your first payments out until January of 2027. So you get to get all past all of the holiday spending and all that stuff. And then on top of that, you get a $500 gas card.
2: Wow, that's pretty awesome right there.
4: It really is. It's a lot of fun. People have been really enjoying that. I mean, listen, gas prices and interest rates are at the top of everybody's minds right now. You know, as I'm driving to work, I see gas is $4.30 a gallon. Jeez. You know, that takes a bite out of it. So, it's been a lot of fun. And then on top of that, to talk a little bit about from the service side of things, we have a tremendous offer. So if somebody's not maybe in the market for a new car, but you're thinking, boy, I got to get new tires before winter hits, it's buy three, get one for a dollar. And that offer has been extended until December. So you got lots of different opportunities. So Ian and Richard and Caleb in service can get you set up with new set of tires and buy three, get one for a buck.
2: I got to write that down because my dad's been yelling at me for, I don't know, the whole summer because I'm on ball tires right now, basically. I need to get them before the winter. So that's a fantastic deal there, my friend.
4: Well, you let me know, and I will get you taken care of.
2: Oh, my gosh, that's sweet. Do you have a favorite kind of car, favorite color of car that you'd drive around?
0: God.
4: My favorite color of car? Well, I got to tell you, I don't think anyone's ever asked me that.
2: Well, there we go. We're getting down to it.
4: You know, I drive a lot of different cars and a lot of different models and all those things. I would tell you my personal favorite is our Hyundai Palisade, which I'm currently driving as I talk to you.
2: Wow.
4: And I think they're absolutely phenomenal. They're the large third row seat SUV, and they're a beautiful vehicle.
2: A lot of big families out there would like that sort of thing. So Tom, if people want to find you, learn more about you,
0: like
2: go to the
0: fat families. What do you mean?
2: If you're 7X,
4: I don't know if they're looking to find me or cars, but.

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1: Well, Tom, I appreciate you hanging out with us today. Thank you so much. You have a great day, okay, my friend?
0: Thanks, boys.
2: All right, see you, Tom. There he goes, Tom Mackey.
3: Poor Tom.
1: I think he's depressed.
4: What Sorry, color Tom. Car do you like, Tom?
2: Hold on a sec. I'm just looking for any excuse I can to play this before we do Secret Sound.
1: Oh, boy.
2: Just talking about the big family.
3: So if you can get your fat ass on the boat, you can get yourself a life jacket.
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3: Yeah.
2: Al from Superior, caller number 9. Hi, Al. How are you?
6: Good.
2: Excellent. Al, tell us something good on this Thursday morning, will you?
6: What's good on a Thursday morning? Caller number 9 on Secret Sound.
3: Yeah. Halfway home, you bet.
2: Pump it up around here, Al. Here's the deal. We have $3,280. We have dropped an additional $190 into the jackpot. 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
6: Not in the last couple of days, but I have in the past year.
2: All right. Well, listen closely. Here it is once more, the Secret Sound at KQ. Al from Superior, for $3,280, what is a secret sound?
6: Is it a printer?
2: Well, we got to be a little bit more specific. It's like if it was a door lock on a car and somebody says a car. What's the printer doing?
6: A printer machine, a copy printer.
2: What's it doing?
6: Like a Xerox copier.
2: So we're making a copy is what we're doing.
6: Correct.
2: All right, very good. Let's go to the gym.
7: It's not paint on the wall. It's paint gathering people.
8: That's pretty cool. Good for her. What about that sushi?
3: Have you
9: seen her without a shirt?
10: There was one time where I was attracted to college students.
11: This Chubby Chapman, I'm supposed to talk to Tom.
12: Hi, Chubby.
13: He's down on the film.
14: They're waving off. Thank you.
3: So if you can get your fat ass on the boat, you can get yourself a life jacket.
2: All right. If you just lock this thing down for $3,280, Al, what are you going to do with all that money?
6: I have no plans for it.
2: All
6: right. Maybe buy a box of Family Bill candy bars and pass them out at work.
3: Aw, that's nice.
10: Very nice of you. I think this is an original guess because we had closing a paper tray on a printer already guessed. We had pushing a paper printer tray in. That's a repeat. Putting the ink cartridge in a printer. But this is making a copy
3: with a printer.
10: See, that's why we ask Al to kind of, you know, just instead of just saying printer, we need to go, we need to dive in a little more. Interesting. Did he just wrap it up here? Oh, my gosh.
15: Because I know.
16: What's up, loser?
15: Somewhere deep down in my heart.
3: No.
15: I still love you.
10: Here it comes. Still going. He's still going. He's still going. Oh no, he's still going.
1: Somebody pick him up, please.
2: He needs to practice crying. He's not very good.
10: I'll never forget that A&E intervention episode. He broke down, and it. If you were watching it live, it tugged at your heartstrings. It really did.
1: He really did it.
10: He did. Yeah. It was sad.
1: Aww.
10: Well, you just heard it. We had audio.
1: Jeez, yeah.
2: Al, I don't know if you could tell. It means you didn't get it.
6: Got it. Have a great day.
2: Thanks, buddy.
10: Thank you, Al.
2: He goes, that's Al from Superior. Did not win The Secret Sound. Hunter, I got to check the hotline. Would you just give a quick forecast?
1: Oh, yeah.
2: You sure you know what the forecast
1: is? Oh, 100% today. It's Thursday. Yeah, we got some rain that's going to be moving through the region as we go into the rest of this morning, into the afternoon. Currently raining up in the Iron Range in those portions of our region off to our west. Be moving through the Duluth area here shortly, and then eventually in northwest Wisconsin for the rest of the day into the late morning and afternoon. Looking at anywhere between about a tenth to a half inch in Minnesota and a little more possible in northwest Wisconsin. Wrapping up. And then Friday, looking at some windy conditions.
2: Excellent, sir. Thank you very much. Yeah. Before we break, come on back and get to page two headlines. We have Marissa joining us with Never Surrender, Inc. in the fight against ALS. And first and foremost, how are you, Marissa?
9: I'm good. How are you?
2: Wonderful. Thank you very much. You were calling us today because today marks the kickoff of the 2027 Blizzard Tour in the fight against ALS. Is that right?
9: It sure does. So we have our two kickoff events happening next week.
2: Okay. And what are they? Let's talk about the first one.
9: Yeah. So the first one is going to be on Tuesday the 20th down at Skyline Social and Games at their new Apple Valley location. We're going to have door prizes. Everything starts at 6 o'clock. And then on Wednesday, we're going to be up here in the Twin Ports at Tavern on the Hill at 6 o'clock as well.
2: All right, very good. Now, for folks that might not be familiar with Never Surrender Incorporated, tell us a little bit about your organization and the mission behind what you do.
9: Absolutely. So we are a nonprofit based out of Hermantown, and we raise money to help fund the fight against ALS. So we've got our three events. We've got the Blackwoods Blizzard Tour, we've got the Kohler Toyota ALS Fishing Tournament, and we just got done with the Tomasoni Tour Cycle for ALS.
2: Yeah, and the Tomasoni event has been growing and growing. How much money did you raise this year?
9: It has. So we raised $360,000 this year, which
2: wow.
9: was unbelievable. And this event has only been going on for 4 years, and they have officially raised over $1 million in those 4 years.
2: And
10: nice. Congratulations.
2: That's fantastic. And us here at the Radio Ranch, we are big supporters of your organization. We do a lot when it comes to the Never Surrender Fishing Tournament on the Island Lake. I'm stepping up my game this year. We're selling calendars up at the store right now. I'm always in the top 10 for fundraising, and I take more pride in that than anything. I want to get way up there this year just because I do believe in this cause. But let's talk about the Blizzard Tour. For those 3 days, I believe it's February 10th through the 13th. Is that right?
9: It is.
2: So what can riders expect over those 3 days?
9: So for those 3 days, we have check-in on Wednesday at Black Bear Casino Resort, which is just such a fun way to start off the event. You get to visit with everybody, see all of the participants that you haven't seen probably in the last year. But we've got check-in there, and then on Thursday we leave from there, we ride up to Fortune Bay, we stay the night there. On Friday we leave Fortune Bay and head over to Superior Shores and Two Harbors, where they'll host us. And then on Saturday we make our way back to Black Bear. But if you sign up and ride, your fuel and oil is included, your lodging is included, your meals are included, we've got mechanical support on the road. It truly is a full red carpet experience.
2: Yeah, and I can attest, we've been a part of it now for the past couple of years. It is such a well-run event, and everybody up there, they have a great time. Fortune Bay is just a wonderful site in which to host it. But you folks at Never Surrender, you put on quite an event. So if you do sign up for this thing, it's like Marissa said, it will be a red carpet event. Now, are there fundraising events or raffles or other opportunities coming up that folks should know about as we head toward the Blizzard Tour in February?
9: Absolutely. So we have a ton of different fundraising tools and opportunities for you. So we make it a super smooth process. So right now you can purchase calendars for sale and hand those out to people. Those are $50. And in that, there's 100 prizes. So there's 50 different guns and 50 different $500 cash prizes. We also have a Polaris raffle ticket out right now. So that's three different places in there. So first place wins a Polaris snowmobile. The second place is $1,500 in gear, and the third place is another option of gear. So super cool. And then we have another raffle ticket that's out, and it is for a golf cart or a Ranger.
2: Sweet.
10: Well, very nice.
2: Yeah, if people want to find out more, they want to get involved, they want to sign up, they want to help fundraise and all that good stuff, how do they do so?
9: So they can go to blackwoodsblizzardtour.com or neversurrenderinc.org and learn more about us and what we have to offer. But I highly encourage, if you want to learn more about the Blizzard Tour and just see what we're all about, please come and join us at one of our kickoff events next week.
2: Excellent. Marissa with Never Surrender Incorporated in the fight against ALS. Marissa, thank you. I know we'll talk again soon.
9: Yes. Thank you, guys.
2: All right,
10: appreciate you.
2: There she goes. They do amazing work with yes. Never Surrender. Scott Savage, your hand is up.
10: Thank you, Jason Manning. I'm going to switch gears quickly because yesterday we had the Scott Savage word of the day. I forgot to use it in a sentence yesterday, so we moved it to today again. But I wanted to wait till you got here before I use it in a sentence.
1: Okay.
10: So would you like to read what the word is? I wrote it down here.
1: Tether dick. What does it mean? That's
10: doesn't
1: awesome.
10: Doesn't that roll off the tongue?
1: It really does.
10: Nice?
1: Tether dick. Yes.
2: It means 13 of something.
1: Oh, so it's a baker's dozen.
2: I guess so. It's a tether dick.
1: Tether dick is a baker's dozen. Yeah. Okay, wow.
2: So we're encouraging kids to take that word to school and bandy it about. It's the Queen's English.
1: It is. It's in a dictionary.
2: It's the Queen's English.
10: Your brother Colton, next time you guys are on stage, he could kind of figure that into a joke somehow.
1: Sure.
10: Like with Imagine Dragons or something.
1: That's easy enough.
10: Sure.
1: Imagine Dragons. Hey, you guys like dragons?
10: You guys a fan of dragons? Wait, Colton. Wait, Colton, no.
1: No, that's not it.
2: We'll break. We'll come on back. We have 1, 2, 3, a tether dick of stories for page two headlines set to go next.
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10: 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And with the recent high winds and last year's hailstorms, your roof may have been damaged. 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
2: From CNN, New York City's iconic Central Park horse-drawn carriage industry is nearing its end after Mayor Zohran Mamdani and City Council Speaker Julie Menon reached a deal on legislation that aims to abolish the carriage rides.
1: Wow.
2: So no more horse-drawn carriage rides.
1: Seems like a big deal.
2: Been doing it for 150 years. It's the animal rights activists. They're upset. They think the poor horses are getting the shaft. I don't know.
10: Sure. Interesting. Because that's what they're bred for, to be honest. They're work horses.
1: Yeah.
2: The move comes after years of criticism from animal rights advocates who charge that the horses are overworked, get easily scared, and live in inadequate stables with drivers flouting city regulations. You're going to find that sort of thing in every and any industry. But I guarantee you, in this day and age, the horses have a keen eye taking care of them. They just do. Because if you're abusing these animals, it's going to come out. It's going to come out quick, and you go out of business.
1: Mm-hmm, mm-hmm.
2: Horse and carriage owners have denied the claims, arguing the animals are well cared for and the stables are up to code. I guess somebody died here not too long ago.
1: A horse or a person?
2: A person. It says momentum to ban the century-old attraction was renewed following the death of an 18-year-old tourist who was killed after he was thrown from a runaway horse-drawn carriage in Central Park last summer.
1: Jeez.
2: He is believed to be the first person to have died in a carriage accident since the rides were introduced more than 150 years ago. Look, man, sorry that somebody lost their life. Things happen. But I think one death in 150 years are pretty good odds.
1: Yep.
10: Very good odds. Yep. Yes.
2: So why don't we abolish cars then? Or airplanes.
1: Yeah.
2: And these same people then don't want you ever watching a horse race or a cowboy movie or the show Yellowstone. Okay, don't ever watch these things ever again. You do not get to interact with horses.
1: Nope.
2: You just don't.
1: Mm-mm.
2: Horse-drawn carriages. That nut job out there, could you fix something? And don't kowtow to these fringe organizations. My God.
1: We're all fired up today. Let's go.
2: Well, it's horse-drawn carriages. Is there anything more innocent and pure than a horse-drawn carriage ride?
1: It is kind of the best.
2: Unless you're on Seinfeld.
1: Rusty!
2: Rusty! What are you feeding this animal?
1: Beefarino or whatever it is.
2: Horse is just... They had to get off the ride.
1: Good times.
2: Okay, somebody said, well, a couple horses died. That's what they do.
1: Yeah.
2: I don't know what to tell you. I'm guessing there must have been an underlying health condition. Because drawing a carriage ain't a big deal for a horse.
1: No.
2: It just isn't. Now, if somebody's sitting there and beating the hell out of the poor animal,
1: that's a horrible thing.
2: That's one thing.
1: Yeah, so they're not eating, malnutrition, all that fun stuff.
10: How can they hook up a plow to the backside of that horse? That's not fair to the horse. Listen, the term is workhorse. Give me a story.
2: And if you're somebody that has a horse, and you out there and you work the horse, and you ride the horse and all that, and you're against a horse-drawn carriage rides, sell your horse. Okay, don't ever get on its back again. You're working the poor animal to death.
1: Mm-hmm.
2: My wife has a horse. She loves that thing, I'm pretty sure, more than she loves me.
1: Yeah?
2: Oh. She takes... we pay a lot of money to make sure that horse is taken care
1: yeah,
2: of.
1: Yeah, yep.
2: You know, and that's great. That's her deal. I pay a lot more money playing golf, so I don't say boo, but she loves that animal more than anything. Let's see. Some couples are now turning to pole dancing as a shared hobby.
10: Same people that want to get rid of cows because they're farting too much, too.
2: I know.
10: Destroying the environment, you know.
1: Jeez.
2: Okay, stop driving your car as well.
10: Get out of here.
2: Some couples are turning to pole dancing as a shared hobby. They say it strengthens their relationship and has improved their flexibility and confidence. Here's a pole dancing couple, Tara and Francis.
3: Hi, my name is Tara, and I got into...
2: I don't know if I can listen to this 24 seconds of soundbite.
7: Hi, my name is Tara.
3: My name is Tara, and I got into pole dancing because once I retired gymnastics, I wanted to continue doing acro and dance, and then I found aerial sports.
8: I'm Francis.
2: They sound the same.
8: I'm not really into pole dancing, but I'm doing it more as like support for my girlfriend right here, Tara. And I just found it honestly really fun and like a good workout.
2: Okay, look, Francis, I'm just going to be real for a minute. I'm just going to be... Hey, call me what you will. I don't care. I'm going to be real. Francis, you outkicked your coverage. I haven't seen him, but I'm guessing she's a gymnast, so she's in pretty good shape.
1: She's nimble, yeah.
2: She's gonna possess the superficial qualities coveted by the red-blooded American heterosexual male, if you know that sort of thing. Francis looks like a troll, I'm going to guess.
1: You think so?
2: I think Francis outkicked his coverage. He's going to cling on to old Tara's with dear life, white knuckles. She's like, Francis, are you going to get up on the pole? He's getting up on the pole. And yeah, he loves it too. I promise you that.
1: Don't you think if he can...
2: Francis is having regular checkers with somebody who doesn't look like his mother for the first time in his life.
1: Jason, you can't assume that. What if he's a stud? What if he's getting up and doing pole dancing? He's probably a stud.
2: All right, tell me there's a picture. There's
1: got to be a picture.
2: Hopefully there's a picture. Please, I want
1: to
2: be right.
1: You got to be so right fit so to do that, I believe.
2: Nope, I'm right.
1: You are?
2: I'm right. That's not Francis. Come here. Francis was just there. Ugh. It is for Outback Steakhouse, though.
1: Oh, that looks good.
2: Their 6-ounce sirloin and the Aussie three-course looks
10: weight restrictions on that pole, too.
1: It's also true.
2: But see, that's
10: Sam.
2: Looking
10: at me going, nope.
2: Where'd Francis go? Oh, come on. Francis is just there. I'm telling you, I'm right. Francis is about this tall. He's about this thin.
1: Yeah.
2: And, all right, well, apparently, I wonder if I refresh the... It doesn't matter. Just trust me.
1: Yeah,
2: I'll trust you on this one.
1: I'll trust you.
10: Did they get a chance to name their dancing pole Tether Dick? That's my question.
1: It's a great name. That's a great name.
10: It is.
1: Wow. Well,
2: I've got anatomy jokes now to go with that. Okay,
1: come on.
2: There's Francis and Tara.
11: Oh yeah.
2: Am I right or am I right?
1: Oh, you're pretty much right.
2: Francis does not want to be there unless she's naked. That's the only time Francis would want to be there. If he's got to climb the stripper pole, that's what he's going to do. What? Look, man, I'm just cleaning supplies. I'm just calling. Look what he's doing there with her.
11: Oh, no.
2: Look what she can do, right?
11: Wow.
2: Yeah, wow's right. Good for Francis.
1: Impressive.
2: But he doesn't want to do that.
11: No.
2: All right. Good morning, KQ. Who's this?
13: Good morning. You guys, this is Firecracker. How are you?
2: Hi, Firecracker. How are you?
13: I'm wonderful. I'm parked here. I think I just heard Scotty say the word of the day.
2: You did hear Scotty say the word of the day. Would you like tickets for...
13: Tim, wonderful. That's beautiful.
2: Calm her down. Would you like tickets for 38 special?
13: I would. Absolutely would.
2: You hang on. We'll get your info here in just a moment. Firecracker, ladies and gentlemen.
1: Fired
2: up as she is wont to do.
1: Yep.
10: Congratulations. I'm just excited. I remember to use the word.
1: It's impressive.
10: Yep. And I got a little giggle out of you. That was
1: just dick.
10: Yeah, it's fun to say.
1: That's great.
10: Meaning, by the way, is what, 13 again?
1: 13. Anything 13. That comes in 13. A baker's dozen, if you will. That makes a baker's dozen there.
10: Or a tether dick.
1: Sure. Yep.
10: You walk into Johnson's Bakery. Give me the tether dick of the cake donut with the chocolate on top.
1: Excuse me.
2: Scotty called
10: Scotty
2: the cops.
10: Be like, what? No, baker's dozen, Scotty.
2: There's children here for crying out loud. Hold on. I had one more I wanted to get to. We're getting behind.
1: Long in the tooth, as they say.
2: Here we go. Two of them, actually. A young woman was locked out of her apartment, but she kept tapping on the door to get her roommate's cat to jump on the handle on the other side. And it worked.
10: No way.
14: Yes, you can do it. You can do it. Just press it down. Go, dude. Keep trying. Yes.
2: A good kitty.
1: That's awesome.
2: That's a good kitty.
1: Good job.
10: Meanwhile, the robber in the neighborhood's taking notes in the, down the hall. Okay, watch the next time she leaves. And...
1: good kitty.
10: And I'm in. Thank you.
1: Yep.
2: And one more video shows a giant inflatable pumpkin rolling down the road earlier this week in North Carolina. Here's reaction from inside a driver's vehicle.
6: It's going to hit us. The pump's going to hit my car and damage my car. Before
1: it hits you. Is that Francis again?
9: It's coming so fast.
6: Oh, he's going to get hurt. Oh, no, it's going to get away on him. Oh, no, he got it.
9: I think your car, though.
6: Nope, it's still coming.
10: Nope.
1: Have you seen? Oh, okay. There's a lot of wrong there, but.
10: We just got sports coming up here.
1: That's something.
2: What were you going to say?
1: It's just huge coming down the road. Have you seen the video of it? It's just, it takes up the whole highway almost.
10: You guys are third graders.
11: That's what she said.
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2: 909 at Classic Rock KQ Sports this hour, brought to you by Marine General. Take it away, Bruce.
1: Hi, Bruce.
30: Sorry, who?
2: Take it away, Bruce.
30: Winter is coming, and it's time to put the boat away.
1: Yeah, it is.
30: Got
1: to winterize.
30: Just buckle down and put your boat away.
1: Yeah.
30: And if you don't, you'll be punished.
2: Mine's still on the lift.
1: Mine's in the lake, for sure.
2: Is it?
1: Yep.
30: I don't blame you.
2: I had these wild ideas that I might get to go out and chase some smallies this fall, but that hasn't.
30: I mean, dude, it was 80 last weekend.
1: It was beautiful. It really was.
30: So why would your boat be out of the water.
1: Exactly. It's beautiful this weekend again.
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4: That's a two-minute mind.
5: Come on into Marine General and get outdoors with us.
2: Your mic's off. Your mic's off.
10: Oh, no. What did he say?
2: He wanted to
1: change.
2: Had to do with Bruce's lower unit and,
10: yeah,
2: and lube.
10: Okay.
1: That's
10: yeah.
1: Not too bad, though.
10: Nope.
4: That's a two-minute minor.
2: Yep. A two-minute minor.
1: Dang it.
10: Whistles yeah. out of the pocket.
30: Yeah, I have to agree with them on that one. Okay. Game four of the National League Championship Series, 7 o'clock in Los
4: After
30: Angeles.
4: The play, the call on the ice. Stands.
1: Come on.
10: Doesn't matter. You're going to be on your phone anyway, so go ahead.
30: That's also true.
10: Yep, scroll away.
30: You're not going to get the weather, though.
1: Bruce, it's already
2: your mic is off. Why are you talking?
30: Brewers have not named a starter for tonight to face L.A. right-hander Tyler Glasnow. Milwaukee a win away from his first World Series since 1982.
1: Bruce is big.
10: Whoa.
1: Did I say that?
2: Your mic is off.
30: Did he say that?
2: Yeah.
30: When did he say that?
1: This is big.
10: Yep. Sound save bite.
1: Wow.
10: No.
30: I don't remember.
10: Sound bite.
30: I don't remember him saying that.
4: Back to full strength.
1: Hey, I'm back. How you doing,
2: everybody? Let's see. What else did you say?
1: Oh, jeez.
2: I've got all sorts of stuff.
1: This can't be good.
2: This one's labeled baby farts.
7: When I feed my baby a bottle during the night, I sometimes let out some real stinking farts.
10: There you go. Well, you talk about us obese people. We know that. We heard that earlier this morning. Getting on boats and stuff.
1: Yeah, know. right, exactly.
7: Ball grease is the worst.
10: Nice. All sorts of good ones.
1: I don't remember any of those. He did something crazy with his tongue. Bruce, that was awesome.
2: Oh, I've got a whole bunch of them. But
30: that's
2: this
30: why he has his own region in the soundbite button tournament.
2: This one's
30: that's
2: labeled true. Butt crackers.
1: Oh,
2: I can only
1: no.
2: imagine.
1: I don't want to eat butt crackers.
2: No one does. What else we got?
1: They're
2: here?
1: All truths.
2: We have Daddy Bruce. How come I have the volume so low on all of these?
30: I don't know.
10: Okay.
17: What did you just say?
1: No, nothing. I didn't say anything.
2: God, this could be.
10: Oh,
2: could
10: Daddy.
2: Be ripping.
1: Daddy Bruce.
2: That one's not that good.
1: No.
2: I don't know why I saved that.
30: No.
2: Didn't even feel him in my throat, he says.
1: Oh, jeez. I didn't even feel him in my throat.
10: Whoa.
2: This is best sports ever.
1: Talk about Bruce.
2: His team's
1: tongue.
2: On the cusp of going to the World Series, and all we want to do is talk about you and your
30: weird like, things that you say.
7: I sometimes flick a snot into my tropical fish tank.
1: Gross. What right. on earth?
2: Sorry, Bruce.
30: ALCS Game 3 at noon today in Cleveland. Apparently, there's some weather moving in later today, so they bumped the game up a few hours.
1: Oh, I don't know about other regions.
30: You don't know about this one. Tampa Bay Rays against
2: Cleveland.
30: You're
2: awfully focused on his one region, though.
1: It's a lower unit, yeah.
30: 1-1 series, Griffin Jacks versus Gavin Williams this afternoon in Cleveland. Twins have hired a new pitching coach. It is 48-year-old Brian Reith, who worked in the Tampa Bay Rays system the last 5 years.
2: Yeah, that'll help.
30: Well, the Rays do develop a lot of pitchers. Just saying. They seem to know what they're doing there. It can't hurt. Minnesota Wild host St. Louis tonight, 7 o'clock in St. Paul. Wild coming off a loss to Winnipeg Tuesday night up north. Arizona State has named former North Dakota head man Dave Haxtell as new hockey coach, replacing Greg Powers, who was put on administrative leave 2 weeks ago after a military-style workout on August 20th left sophomore defenseman Matthew Mayich in a coma. According to a family attorney, Mayich is not expected to make a meaningful recovery. Haxtell will join the team today in Lowell, Massachusetts, where Arizona State takes on UMass Lowell tomorrow and Saturday. Most recently with the Avalanche as an assistant coach. In fact, was on the bench for the Avalanche last night in their 3-2 overtime loss to the Dallas Stars before leaving the club to join Arizona State. College football, UMD, and the Gophers are both off this weekend. Bulldogs return next Saturday at Mary. The Gophers will play Iowa next Saturday for the Pig.
2: Wow.
30: NFL Vikings are off this week as well, off to a 5-0 start. Packers get the Cowboys on Sunday Night Football, 7:15 on AM 710 Sunday from Lambeau Field. Boys soccer playoffs today, 7AA Denfeld's at Cloquet Esco, North Branch at Grand Rapids. Girls soccer, 7AA semis, Denfeld at Grand Rapids. Hermantown travels to Cloquet. Sports.
2: All right, sir, thank you very much. It is 9:16 at KQ.
30: See you tomorrow, Hunter.
2: Today in Rocky.
1: Bye, Bruce.
2: Well, you're out?
30: Well, he's out probably. I was assuming he was going to leave early because he got here at 8.
2: Are you leaving early?
10: You didn't get here at 8.
1: I was like 8:05.
10: What time did you punch in?
1: I bet 8:07.
10: Yeah, so it wasn't 8.
2: Are you leaving early today?
1: Am I?
2: Well, why are we just finding out about this?
1: No one ever asked me.
10: Did you know that 7, 8, 9?
1: Is that true?
10: Yeah.
1: No, I'm not leaving early.
2: Okay, good.
1: I'm here.
30: I'm here. I can't believe it.

0: It is 9:21 at Classic Rock KQ. That's Creed. You're listening to the KQ Morning Show. Jason Manning and Scott Savage over there, ladies and gents.
1: Hello. Hi.
0: Hunter, you guys playing anywhere this weekend?
2: We are completely off.
3: What are you doing there?
2: It's going to be awesome this weekend. I don't even know what we're going to do.
1: Well, enjoy your weekend, man.
2: Yeah.
1: Right on.
2: Do a little fishing, a little outdoors. It'll be beautiful this weekend.
0: Yes, sir.
2: Yeah.
1: Time to play a game called This Weekend, Put Kayla First.
2: Hey, there we go.
1: Yep.
2: There we go. A little cooking, a little, stuff.
0: Okay. So, let's go to Holly Weird. Want to go to Holly Weird?
2: I love Holly Weird.
0: Well, actually, not necessarily Holly Weird as opposed to jail.
2: Okay.
0: But somebody from Holly Weird's in jail.
2: Uh-oh.
0: Are you familiar with Sean Puff Daddy P. Diddy, whatever he is, Diddy Combs?
2: Yes, I am.
0: So it was reported here as of late that he was receiving all sorts of preferential treatment in the joint. He's paying people to cook his meals, fold his clothes, provide cell phones, and all this stuff.
2: Sure.
0: Well, it didn't go well. See, there's a report that Diddy hit his head on the top bunk, and he was injured. That's not what happened.
2: Oh.
0: He was attacked by a Jamaican drug lord. The guy's name is Christopher Coke.
1: Pun intended.
2: That's awesome, yes.
0: You can't make that up.
1: Yeah.
0: But he goes by Duddis, because why wouldn't he?
2: Sure.
0: And according to some sources, he's the real boss of Fort Dix Prison in New Jersey. When the news report surfaced about all the perks that Puff Diddy Daddy was getting behind bars, like a cell phone, booze, massages. And who's giving him the massage?
1: I don't know, but this drug lord heard about this and said, wait a second here.
0: Yep.
1: I'm the high horse
2: around here.
1: I'm top
2: dog, baby.
1: Yep.
0: And the other inmates suffered because everybody else got raided and they lost their contraband. So because of Diddy, everybody got raided. They flipped the bunks. They did that whole deal. Made you spread cheeks. They took a look. There it was. So Duddis, also known as Christopher Coke, the Jamaican drug lord, went at him and ended up in solitary for 2 weeks. Diddy ended up in the hospital for the day. Diddy's reps say they have no way of independently confirming this story.
2: Jeez. I don't know. You don't mess with the top dog, I guess. Yep.
1: Different world behind the wall, man.
2: Yep. Yep.
0: I hope to never find out. I don't plan on finding out. I wouldn't like to. Nope, I'd keep my head down. That might not even be enough either. Who knows?
2: But did you go to those parties? I think you went to the Diddy parties. Didn't you go to those?
0: The what?
2: The Diddy parties. You know, the old Diddy parties with the baby oil and everything like that?
0: What are you talking about?
2: Aren't you high enough on the local celebrity chain where you could go to those parties?
0: You're just trying to be funny now.
2: I don't know.
0: You're trying to be funny.
1: Bring his floating mirror, right? Yeah.
0: I don't even know what to say.
1: Good
0: that.
1: Times.
0: Because you know me, I sure do love sex trafficking.
2: Jeez.
0: Nothing floats my boat like a good game of golf, some fish, and a cold beer and sex trafficking. Hunter, that's just weird. It's not something to joke about.
2: It's not. No, it's not
0: funny. Honestly. We'll come back in a couple of moments, and we're going to talk about people getting sick and pooping their pants with I Was Poisoned. Today in Rock History is set to go next.
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0: $9 billion in fraud and counting. Tim Walz and Democrats did nothing to stop the fraud. In fact, they allowed it. Now, Aaron Schwager wants to join them at the Capitol. Politicians like Schwager voted against holding government officials accountable, against stopping the fraud, and against property tax relief. Schwager will stand with politicians, not us. On November 3rd, vote no on Aaron Schwager for state representative.
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3: 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Not only that, he allegedly abused his stepson and even beat the family's 14-year-old dog. 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We can't let Jeff Dotseth keep representing us in the Minnesota State House.
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8: Good morning, and here's a look at today, October 15th, in rock history. It's brought to you by Kerry Toyota in Superior. Today, 1955, Buddy Holly had his big break, opening for Elvis Presley at the Cotton Club's Big D Jamboree in Lubbock, Texas. The Nashville-based talent scout Eddie Crandall was in attendance and was blown away by the artist. After the show, he invited Holly to record some demos for Decca Records. Today, 1960, the Beatles minus Pete Best and Rory Storm's Hurricanes, which included drummer Ringo Starr, entered a Hamburg recording studio to cut a version of the Gershwin classic Summertime. And finally today, 1988, Bon Jovi began a four-week run at the top of the Billboard 200 with New Jersey. The four-studio album also produced five top 10 singles, breaking the records for the most top 10 hits from a single glam metal album. And that is a look at today, October 15th, in rock history. 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

0: Now with the airbag, what do they say now?
1: I think it's six. No, it's no, three, four, and four and ten.
0: Four and eight.
1: Eight,
0: four and eight. 46 Duluth, Harmontown, Superior, 48. 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
2: 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If you don't enjoy the bit, we get it. We understand. But don't bother complaining, because we don't...
1: What's the word?
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0: We don't do it.
2: We don't. Oh, I don't care.
1: Care.
2: We don't care if you don't like it. That's what right. It comes down to. So don't bother complaining. 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
7: Uh-oh, hold on. 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
7: Fell out of joint because the segment's not 10 minutes late.
8: Oh! We're actually on time is what you're saying?
7: 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Wow. 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That was not necessary at all.
8: Pile it on. That's awesome.
9: Yeah, right. That was very mean. I apologize.
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9: That's right.
8: If they win, they're
9: kindred spirits right there.
8: They're going to the playoffs? Are they going to the what? World season?
7: The world season, yeah. They're going to be world season champions.
8: They win this one tonight? That's crazy.
10: World season, that's awesome.
2: Nicely done, Uncle Hunty.
8: Thank you.
9: This is what a migraine feels like. I'm convinced of it.
2: That's why we love you.
7: World season.
8: World, I don't know.
9: World season.
7: All right.
8: Loosely paying attention.
9: We are starting with Chipotle. Spring, Texas.
11: Old friend.
9: Husband and I had Chipotle burritos for dinner. Doesn't say how many. I'm going to guess they had a tether dick. And we both took turns vomiting and planting daisies all night long. Head hurts, tummy hurts, feeling cold, and hot body aches.
2: Oh, no.
9: Yeah. All sorts of fun things happening there.
2: Cold and hot.
8: Come on, somebody.
2: George, got your picture. Afterlife Electronics Graveyard, the shirts.
11: got the crew on the back, and I Was Poisoned segment on there too. Nice. With our logos. Those are awesome.
12: Sorry, I did a little bit of sick.
9: Just a little bit sick. Just Subway, Wilmington, North Carolina.
11: Oh, that one was, ooh,
8: that was juicy.
9: I am really sick after eating Subway.
11: Oh, no.
9: My son is asleep, so not sure if he's sick, too.
11: So much for eating fresh.
8: Poke him, maybe. I don't know.
11: Do stuff.
9: It says symptoms, planting daisies, nausea, and cramps.
13: $5.
9: But you want to check on your kid.
11: $5 foot long. Yeah, those days are long gone.
9: The phone's ringing off the hook.
13: Why?
9: I don't know.
8: Let's see.
13: Well, why are the phones ringing?
9: Did I say something I shouldn't have said?
13: Good morning, KQ. You're on the air. Don't swear. What do you need?
14: Said feather dick.
11: They're all getting the bit.
8: Yeah.
11: Yeah.
13: Apparently not, though. You see, it's a Scott Savage word of the day, and he already uttered it, and his Bruce is saying it. So apparently they're not getting it at all.
11: You got one, Bruce.
13: I have one question for the nice people.
8: What's that?
13: Are you
15: by your radio by chance? No. I'm just asking.
9: Yeah. Outback Steakhouse, Vancouver, Washington.
13: You have to do this in your Australian accent.
9: My preteen daughter ate shrimp and steak pasta at around 8 to 8. That's Irish.
11: What? Yeah, it is.
8: Horrible.
13: Southern Hemisphere, Bruce. Southern Hemisphere.
9: Woke up really early, puking and planting daisies all day still now.
11: Okay.
9: All day still. All day That's still? Terrible grammar.
11: It's like reading our text line.
16: Hey there, young one. Why so sad?
17: It's just that I really like this boy, but his dad...
16: Whoop, look out. Sorry there. Didn't realize how long it had been since old Dumper did his business. He'll be done soon enough. Oh, maybe not. Doesn't sound like pooping, does it? Sounds more like someone dropping sandwiches off a rooftop.
11: Green apple quick stop.
9: Burger King, Wichita, Kansas.
11: You rule.
9: Yeah.
18: BK, have it your way.
8: You rule!
13: I had BK yesterday.
8: Was it good?
13: Yeah, their double cheeseburgers amazing.
8: And the mayo they put on there?
9: Mayo's so gross. That's,
11: mayo's not on the double cheeseburger.
8: No. Oh, it's not? It's only on the Whopper? No. Sorry, I should probably know.
9: I visited a Burger King restaurant and ordered
13: it's not like you're out of breath. I'm tired just thinking about it.
9: I visited a Burger King restaurant and ordered a Texas Impossible Whopper, specifically requesting a plant-based burger. Instead,
13: then why are you going to Burger King?
11: Thank you.
9: I was served what appeared to be a raw or severely undercooked beef patty.
8: Did you
9: this
8: eat
9: is
8: it?
9: An extremely serious food safety concern.
11: Oh boy!
9: Not only
11: go.
9: Was I served a meat product that I did not order, but the patty was visibly undercooked, raising significant concerns about the restaurant's food preparation practices, quality control, and compliance with basic food safety standards.
11: Here we go. $10 this person, as they're typing that out, is wearing a mask.
13: I'm going to guess this guy didn't vote for Trump.
9: Following consumption of this meal, I experienced significant gastrointestinal illness, including planting daisies, vomiting, headaches, fever, and chills. These symptoms developed after consuming the food. Why, if you had given a burger.
11: Here it comes.
13: Here we go.
9: That appear to be raw or severely undercooked.
11: Back off.
9: What are you doing eating it?
13: Clip. I mean, it's red over here.
8: It is dumb. It really is dumb.
9: Pot it down. I don't know. And the levels of junk.
13: Yellow.
8: You rule.
9: In-N-Out Burger.
13: Yeah.
9: Windcrest, Texas.
11: Literally.
8: Horrible name.
9: It's an awful name, really. Ever had it?
8: No. Is it good?
9: I never have had it.
8: I bet it's very greasy.
19: Did you move your parents yesterday?
20: Yeah.
9: Anyway, I went to In-N-Out on Interstate 35 in Windcrest, Texas.
13: Sounds like a country song.
9: Almost immediately after eating the burger, I felt sick, like I was going to have planting daisies. I ran to the restroom, and sure enough, I did.
8: Yep.
9: I left the restaurant and have since had planting daisies, extreme nausea, stomach pain, and bad cramping. I'm so freaking sick, I'm considering going to the hospital. This was my first time eating In-N-Out in probably over a year. I was perfectly fine prior to eating at this establishment, so I know something is wrong.
21: Oh, damn!
20: Mom, let the window down.
21: Oh, it's just a little flatulence.
20: Oh, a little flatulence? An elephant could take a shit in the back seat and it wouldn't smell that bad.
11: It's probably the yellow male.
9: Probably. Yeah. Culver's, Ontario, Ohio.
13: Ooh. No, you play it after that.
9: Oh, I'm sorry.
13: After they get sick from a better dramatic effect.
9: I apologize. Ate there at 11:30 for my birthday lunch. Had an upset stomach and gas all day yesterday. Today it woke me up at 3 a.m. with planting daisies and vomiting.
13: Wonder if he was lonely.
9: Thank you. Gas and stomach pain started within a couple of hours. Planting daisies started at 3 a.m. I think it was the food. It tasted off.
22: Welcome to Delicious.
8: It's the best. See? Thank you, Craig.
9: It does work better that way.
13: I hope that guy is never within listening range. Hey.
8: He's got to come up here every once in a while.
13: I love Culver's.
8: Oh, it's great.
13: You guys putting in in-ground pools, man. Their Butterburger, magnifique. Yeah.
9: Chick-fil-A, Westchester Township, Ohio. After an hour after eating.
8: That's tough.
9: I got stomach cramps. Then 3 hours later, I started getting nauseous and planting daisies. I ate the chicken nuggets.
13: No. Do that as the song I Alone. That's what it sounded like. I ate the chicken nuggets. What video is that by that band where the drummer has nothing to do, so he just jumps around like a moron? Is that I Alone?
8: That's Extreme, isn't it? No, that's not Extreme.
13: No, it's Live.
8: Oh, it is.
13: I forget which song it is, but the band all has instruments. Ed's singing. The drummer doesn't have anything to do, so he's just jumping around like an idiot.
8: Candlebox?
11: It's like Steven Adler with Patience, Guns N' Roses. Yeah. He's just twirling a stick in the back. What do I do?
23: Out of my bum. It don't look tasty to me, but flies say yum, yum, yum.
8: Yeah, love that one.
9: Somewhere on the YouTube, there's a video of Live doing I Alone from Howard Stern Show.
8: Yeah.
9: And before they play the song, they're talking about how the band gets along and how collaborative the band is, and everyone gets songwriting credits. I'm thinking, well, that changed pretty quickly after that, because Ed is off on his own now doing his own thing, and the band don't get along anymore. It got ugly.
8: Once the egos start coming.
24: Great story.
8: Oh, come on. That was a good story.
13: Did you say the band don't get along anymore, Jethro?
9: That's what I said, yes.
11: What's Ed's name again?
13: Kowalczyk.
9: Kowalczyk, yeah.
11: Ben, yeah. I did that remote for KQ and Mountain Iron.
8: Oh, yeah?
11: I had a remote there for their whatever days.
9: Merit days.
11: We have Ed, that guy, the voice of Live. Or whatever they were promoting.
8: Oh, jeez.
11: That's when he was on his own. I'm like, oh, no.
9: Yeah.
13: All due respect to Mountain Iron.
11: No, yeah, exactly.
9: Because the rest of the band got, they reformed the band. And the Candlebox guy was
24: a great story. Compelling and rich.
11: Doing the small town circuit?
9: Yeah, pretty
20: this
9: much.
20: This is boring.
9: And last but not least, KFC, Minneapolis, Minnesota.
13: Oh, my.
11: Ed, I was playing 20,000 arenas.
13: I'm doing this for a $50 gift card.
9: Woodstock, for crying out loud.
11: And what the hell is a Mountain Iron?
13: And free warm tap beer.
9: The famous chicken bowl made me sick within an hour after eating it. I ordered the famous bowl with chicken last night. I became ill hours after eating it, and I'm still ill. I'm still ill.
11: Oh, no.
9: I'll.
8: Oh, my gosh.
9: On October 14th, had to miss work due to something, D-O to something, not D-U-E, D-O to something that could have been prevented. Yeah? You could have just not eaten there. That would have helped.
8: Could read a dictionary every once in a while, too.
9: Yeah, you know.
11: Could be worth the wait.
9: Third
11: here.
9: Grade.
11: Get ready for the, this is going to be awesome. Like a horror movie. Here it is. Yeah! That's what I'm talking about.
9: All right.
8: It's been a hot minute. Did we do this last week? What happened last week?
9: I wasn't here. I have no idea what happened last week.
8: I don't know. I don't remember.
13: Me.
25: All right, are we ready to get into the kids around the radio?
9: I don't think you're ready.

0: There's a costume contest?
1: One of these days will bust out.
2: It sounded great one time. Why can't it sound good again?
3: Southern.
1: Because everybody except for Scott was wasted.
2: Oh, yeah.
1: That's why. I watched the video. I finally watched the video back.
2: Yeah.
1: I'm like, well, no wonder. Everybody's drunk. Except Scott.
2: Yep.
1: So Scott was the only one that sounded worth a damn.
2: He was holding it in. Yep.
4: I was not drunk.
3: I was trying to get Jason's attention going. And stop walking to the front of the stage. He kept unplugging. You know how many times you unplugged your guitar out of the amp?
1: No.
3: I plugged you in like four times. I'm going, hey, rock star. Trying to go up to the, hey, what's up, man? Tink. I'm like, well, let's go plug him back in. I'm like, your cord's not that long.
5: Oh, good times, man.
2: That was fun.
4: Hang on, wait for it.
2: Here we go. Cord's not that long.
4: He's got to find it first.
2: Cord's not that long.
6: That's what she said.
1: That's the first time I'm hearing about the cord unplugging. I had
3: really?
1: No idea. Yeah, I had no idea.
3: Oh, my gosh.
1: No, I had no idea.
2: Yeah. That's hilarious.
1: Well, be that as it may, I had myself a ball.
2: It was a lot of fun.
3: Heck yeah.
2: Yes.
4: My line was Don Henley's rolling over his grave. He's not even dead yet.
2: His plot that he bought.
3: Okay.
7: You're a little touched, aren't you?
3: Yeah.
1: All right. Thank you. 958 at KQ. We saw the wild card tones out there.
3: Bye,
1: for
3: everybody.
1: The secret sound. $3,280 up for grabs thanks to Bulldog Collision and Tim's Auto Care Center. 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You in tomorrow?
2: Yes, sir.
1: All right.
3: What, you got a stain on your shirt?
2: Yeah, I'm trying to lick it with my tongue.
4: Tomorrow?
2: Probably 8:45. We'll see.
4: Fair.
3: Hey! For Northern News Now, later today, because we got to go, look for the stain on Hunter's shirt.
2: There's always a stain somewhere.
3: That's right.
4: Your winter weather forecast.
2: Oh, tonight at 10.
4: Yeah.
3: The puppets talk?
1: I also wanted to mention, I saw on the Facebooks, you said, well, we can check this one off our list. Northern Life went diving.
2: We went surfing.
1: Or surfing. How come you weren't in a wetsuit? I didn't see you surfing.
2: Because they didn't go to Marine General and get a board big enough for this guy right here.
3: 7XL
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11: 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Radosovich was sued for defrauding an elderly woman out of her home. According to the lawsuit, Radosovich made numerous false representations, and when confronted, he responded with intimidation. Earlier this year, court documents show a vulnerable adult reported Radosovich threatened to harm him. Let's not send a bully to the state capitol. Vote no on Pete Radosovich for state representative.
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1: I love this. KQ Confessions. I tell my kids that you need an appointment for Build-A-Bear and you can't just walk in.
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1: 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Mia believed everything. Macy's like, no, I mean, like when I told her for her first softball game this season, I was like, you have to wear a ponytail. 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And I said, well, it's a league rule. 5 minutes later, I get a screenshot from Google. 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

0: The Northlands, number one radio station, classic rock, KQ, and The Who. We are back at it tomorrow morning on the KQ Morning Show, Days of Celebration. 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We'll see what happens throughout the rest of the day today. Page two headlines to get to. Hunter McCullough joins us after 8 o'clock from Northern News Now. No Duh Trivia for 38 special tickets. 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

0: 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That's what it's at. $3,280. 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
0: KQ satellite weather forecast: showers and 47 for the high today. A chance of showers tonight. Overnight low 43. Becoming sunny tomorrow. Be windy. I know, a shocker. High of 46. Saturday looks beautiful as well as Sunday. Here's Collective Soul of KQ.

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1: I love this. KQ Confessions. I tell my kids that you need an appointment for Build-A-Bear and you can't just walk in.
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1: 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And I said, well, it's a league rule. 5 minutes later, I get a screenshot from Google. 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
1: Yeah, it's probably a truth bomb. She's feisty.
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8: KQ satellite weather forecast for today. We're looking at a high of around 50 degrees with showers likely throughout the day today. Showers tonight, overnight low 43, sunny tomorrow, windy high of 46, and highs near 60 on Saturday and Sunday. Here's Cracker at KQ.

0: 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I'm Jason Manning, just about out of here for the day. 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
1: I love this. KQ Confessions. I tell my kids that you need an appointment for Build-A-Bear and you can't just walk in.
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1: Yeah. Mia believed everything. Macy's like, no, I mean, like when I told her for her first softball game this season, I was like, you have to wear a ponytail. 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And I said, well, it's a league rule. 5 minutes later, I get a screenshot from Google. 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Google told her, I don't believe that is a rule. 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
1: Yeah, it's probably a truth bomb. She's feisty.
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0: classic rock with KQ. Fastball there for you with The Way. It's part of your electric lunch. 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It is orderly. 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They're open Thursday through Sunday in South Superior. Big thanks to them, as always. I would be Scott Savage on this Double Down Thursday. Beautiful to have you along. And we've added $190 to the pod, which means coming up in just a bit here, it's going to be your chance to try to be caller 9. 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
3: 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Earlier this year, court documents show a vulnerable adult reported Radosovich threatened to harm him. Let's not send a bully to the state capitol. 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

0: Debbie, Harry, and the Boys of Blondie with Heart of Glass right here with KQ's Electric Lunch. I would be Scott Savage. Hi, happy rainy Thursday to you out there. 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
0: All right. Here we go. Double Down Thursday. So we've added $190 to the pot from yesterday. So that means right now we're playing for $3,280. $80. Eva from Eveleth is caller number 9. You ready to win all that money?
11: Yes.
0: Holy moly. Have you done your homework?
11: Yes, I have.
0: You have an original guess. That's great to hear. I'm going to play you the sound. We're going to take your guess. We're going to throw it to the judges. They let off all the bells and whistles. Eva,
12: We get you hooked up with your $3,280, and we'll let you complete this Thursday, okay?
11: Okay.
12: If you win, what are you going to use this money on? We're just being nosy.
11: I will help my boyfriend fix his car. I'll fix my car and then give the rest of the money to my parents.
12: Beautiful. All right, here we go. Listen closely. Pretty quick sound coming down the phone line for you. This is the Progressive Secret Sound from KQ. Eva from Eveleth for $3,280. Can you tell us what is the secret sound from KQ?
11: So I know hanging up a phone has already been on there, but I think it is picking up and putting down like an office phone.
12: Picking up and putting down an office phone.
13: It's not paint on the wall. It's paint gathering people.
14: 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Good for her. What about that sushi?
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20: Hey, you're waving off!
19: Thank you.
12: All right, I'm here. Sorry, I was talking with the judges there, Eva, because technically that is two things with an office phone, picking up and putting down, but it's already been sent to the judges. So, judges, Eva from Eveleth, picking up and putting down an office phone. Judges?
21: No.
12: Eva, I'm so sorry we're not picking up and or we're not putting down an office phone, but try to get back through tomorrow, okay?
11: Okay, thank you.
12: Thanks for playing. 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
12: 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And you can check out the incorrect guesses right there on our website, 95kqds.com. That's to do your homework. And you can also listen to that sound over and over. Try to get a grasp on what you think it is. All right, somebody eventually is going to win. It's guaranteed. Why not you? All righty. Let's continue on. Thursday edition of the Electric Launch. Our thanks to Shabby Shed and Junk It Is Orderly. South Superior, Tower Avenue. A little sing-along on this gloomy, kind of rainy Thursday. Bye-bye, American Pie.

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1: I love this. KQ Confessions. I tell my kids that you need an appointment for Build-A-Bear and you can't just walk in.
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1: Yeah. Mia believed everything. Macy's like, no, I mean, like when I told her for her first softball game this season, I was like, you have to wear a ponytail. 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And I said, well, it's a league rule. 5 minutes later, I get a screenshot from Google. 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
1: 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She's too feisty.
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0: Cinderella, Nobody's Fool of KQ with the Afternoon Cruise, and I would be Scott Savage on this Double Down Thursday. 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Still no winner. Wildcard Zones are still out there. Coming up on the train wreck at around 3:30 and 5:30. So up to three more chances to play for $3,280 today. Good luck to you on that. Also, a part of the train wreck, trending on the 20s, of course, Northern News Now headlines, Adam Lorch with the weather, tidbits with L&M Fleet Supply. Also got TV Tonight with Shelton Pizza coming up, Tom's Superior Street Trivia, Canal Park Brewery, maybe Andrew Poole with Trainwreck Court, possibly. We'll see what happens with that. That and much more this afternoon. Weekdays right here with KQ, and I'm back with one from the Doors, and the Ramones are set to go.
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0: Classic Rock KQ with Driver's Seat from Sniffing the Tears right here with KQ. Home to that KQ Morning Show. We're back at it tomorrow. Another busy one on your Friday edition. Heading into the big weekend, we'll have our Good Mornings and Salutations brought to you by Smart Bins. Days of celebration from North Shore Towing and Recovery. Page 2 headlines. Hunter McCullough from Northern News Now will be back in studio a little bit after 8 o'clock. No Duh Trivia. We'll have 38 special tickets up for grabs. We'll do that about 8:40 tomorrow morning. Today in rock history, Dear Scotty from Twin Ports built. If we don't have a winner today for that Progressive Secret Sound, tomorrow morning we play for $3,375 as well.
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1: I love this. KQ Confessions. I tell my kids that you need an appointment for Build-A-Bear and you can't just walk in.
2: That sounds like something you'd actually say.
3: It actually does. Keep walking, kids.
1: Yeah. Mia believed everything. Macy's like, no, I mean, like when I told her for her first softball game this season, I was like, you have to wear a ponytail. And she's like, I don't think you do, because she doesn't want to put a ponytail. And I said, well, it's a league rule. 5 minutes later, I get a screenshot from Google. Do you have to wear a ponytail in the Arrowhead Fast Pitch Softball League? Google told her, I don't believe that is a rule. She goes, it's not a rule.
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1: 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Little spitfire. She's just like Scott.
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1: Yeah, it's probably a truth bomb. She's too feisty.
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0: Mark Knopfler and the crew of Dire Straits and a little Sultans of Swing. Great tune. And it's part of the afternoon cruise continuing on here for a little bit longer. I would be Scott Savage. Very nice to have you along. If you're heading to Amsoil this weekend, UMD hockey, we have these tailgates happening through the end of the month here. So tomorrow, the tailgate's going to fire up at 5. And then Saturday, it'll be at 4 o'clock. The tailgate area behind the deck by the Minnesota Slip Bridge. 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So, again, 5 o'clock tomorrow, 4 o'clock on Saturday. 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

0: Hey, look, it's the almighty Van Halen. And Jamie's crying right here with KQ on the afternoon cruise. I would be Scott Savage, home to the Progressive Secret Sound on this Double Down Thursday. Still no winner. 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All of the incorrect guesses, the sound is there to listen to, and rules on how to play along. 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

That's Boston's Feeling Satisfied, another great classic from KQ on the Northland's number one radio station, and Scott Savage getting ready for the afternoon train wreck. Good luck. 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
11: 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Getting crazy with the Cheese Whiz. Here we go. One from Beck. It's a loser at KQ. Bye.

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1: I've had it with this dump! We got no food, we got no jobs, our pets' heads are falling off!
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0: Tom Robick, Jesse Slater, the Afternoon Train Wreck.
1: Give me my theme music!

0: 1 minute and 5 seconds after 3 o'clock of the afternoon train wreck. Okay, it's changed since then. Continually, time moves on. Time marches on.
1: We had to hear sending out an SOS for like 5 minutes.
0: So. I wonder if you could Google how many times does Sting with the police sing sending out an SOS? How many times does he actually repeat that line? I mean, I could do it if I just looked at lyrics, count them all, but seems like somebody would have already done that.
1: 25 times during the repeating outro fade.
0: Okay.
1: 31 25. Times total.
0: Got it. Okay.
1: Which I thought it'd be more, but that's
0: sounds,
1: a lot.
0: Sounds about right. You know, that sounds about right. It is the afternoon train wreck. Tom Robick here. That is Jesse Slater over there. Ready to tell us about the remainder of our day weather-wise.
1: It's just been a lovely, gloomy fall day. I love to see it. The high is near 51. We have a chance of showers this afternoon and this evening, mainly before 2 a.m. Low tonight is 42 degrees. Tomorrow, there's a chance of showers before 7 a.m. Mostly cloudy mid-morning, then gradually clearing with a steady temp around 45. That's the high for tomorrow. Wow. Windy. Wind gusts could be up to 35 miles per hour. Tomorrow night, clear. The low around 34. Sunshine returns Saturday, high near 54. And Sunday, sunny with a high near 60 degrees. Right now in Two Harbors, there's fog and mist. It's 47. It's raining in Superior, 48 degrees. Twin Cities has light rain, fog and mist, 49. Up on the range, 47 degrees, same at Duluth International Airport. And the Sky Harbor Airport down here by the water, we have light rain, fog, mist, and it's 48.
0: See if you can hearken back in your memory of things we've talked about in the past on the afternoon train wreck. Do you recall the pant load in Hawaii that threw the rock at the seal? Remember that?
1: What'd you call them?
0: He's a pant load.
1: What is that?
0: Just a, I don't know, just my insult of the day.
1: Oh, okay.
0: Just calling him a pant load.
1: He threw a rock at a seal?
0: Yeah, he threw a rock at a monk seal in Hawaii. Do you remember that guy? Mm-hmm. And then someone saw him do it. Monk seals are, you know, they need to be, they're protected. So he takes his big giant rock and he throws one at it.
1: People are so dumb.
0: And someone else on the beach saw him do it and then beat the guy up.
1: Oh, well, that's called instant karma.
0: Yeah, and that guy, not the guy that beat him up, but the guy that threw the rock, he got arrested.
1: But yeah, yeah. So, that's assault, too.
0: So they just said, you know, we know that you got beat up, but we're going to let this guy get a pass.
1: Nice.
0: Because
1: you deserved it.
0: Yeah, so Igor Mikhailovich Linfinchuk.
1: Wow.
0: Of Covington, Washington, 38 years old, faces federal charges after throwing that rock at the monk seal off Maui in May and for being a pant load. An incident captured on video prompted widespread condemnation. He got beat up by somebody. He is now looking to sue Delta Airlines. That's the airline that he took to Hawaii for not warning him that that would be a problem.
1: What the heck?
0: I know.
1: What is why?
0: Some airlines flying to Hawaii show in-flight videos about native wildlife and how it's federally protected, meaning travelers shouldn't touch or interact with the animals. Some airlines do that. They don't have to. They just do it. Delta doesn't. And now he's suing Delta for not. So okay. He said, I didn't know I couldn't throw a rock at a seal.
1: Okay, see, this is why stupid caution signs and videos and whatever exist is for people like that. Because then they say, well, I didn't see nothing that said I couldn't.
0: Yeah.
1: And then all of a sudden,
0: this guy is looking to blame anybody. And as I recall, right off the bat, he was just being belligerent and thinking he could do anything he wanted anyway. And then until somebody, you know, popped him in the choppers, beat him up, and what did you do that for? Well, why did you throw a rock at a monk seal?
1: He should have just accepted his fate there. He's like, yeah, I got beat up. I deserve that. I'm just going to go home now and be a better human. But no.
0: And here's his legal team acknowledging possessing no evidence that Delta Airlines showed passenger an educational video warning or that they had to about endangered monk seals or other wildlife in Hawaii.
1: Wait, so his team is saying that?
0: Yeah, he's saying, well, you know, we know that we don't have any evidence that they're supposed to do that, but we're suing anyway.
1: Good luck with that.
0: No kidding.
1: Taking on Delta.
0: Just think how many people would be sued, you know, the people that go over and then they, you know, break off a finger off a Greek statue or something, you know, whenever we get those stories.
1: No one told me it. That would be a problem.
0: Thought I'd get a selfie, and I'm sorry, I was falling.
1: Ugh, I hate grab everyone.
0: Grab their index finger. So, anyway, we've got a lot to do here on the Afternoon Train Wreck, trending on the 20s every hour. We will also have Northern News Now come on at about 3:50 and talk about some of the news stories they're working on over there at Northern News Now. In the 4 o'clock hour, Chief Meteorologist Adam Lorch, TV Tonight with Holly Mankoski at 4:50, 5 o'clock hour, Trainwreck Tidbits, and we will also have Andrew Poole will come in for Trainwreck Court. He's going to have some guests. They're not here to join the conversation. They're just here to admire the train wreck.
1: Which is it his kids?
0: No, just some friends of his that when they go up to the Gunflint Trail, they stream the train wreck. And they stream the train wreck down in the Twin Cities.
1: Ooh, so we have fans.
0: So that's really what they are. They're groupies, they're fans, they're friends of Andrew Poole. They're all three, all under that umbrella right there. I'm done. Yeah.
1: Okay, I was just going to switch topics quick because I, too, have this question. Aaron said, does pant load translate to pile of crap? Is that what you're getting at when you call someone like a pant load?
0: Hey, you can just interpret it however you want, you know?
1: Oh.
0: It's just...
1: I've never heard that before.
0: I don't know.
1: So
0: just use it every... I use it every now and then for...
1: I like it.
0: Just dumb people.
1: I like
0: pant it. Load. Okay. Yeah. So, anyway, we've got not one, not two, but up to three chances for the Progressive Secret Sound. It's a Double Down Thursday, so there's a load of money in there. $3,280 up for grabs. Scheduled times at 3:30, 5:30. The wild card could fly off on the airwaves at any time.
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1: I mean, you talk about hit the ground running, right? The train wreck, we're only 11 minutes and 35 seconds into it, and we're already doing the Secret Sound.
2: You didn't do the wild card.
1: Oh, that's wild right. Card. This is the
0: wild card
1: version.
0: Wild card.
1: The wild card version.
0: Wild card.
1: Brenda was right on top of things. She called. She lives in Chisholm, Minnesota, U.S. of A. Hi, Brenda.
3: Hi.
1: Brenda, how are you enjoying the weather today?
3: Not really. I'd like to see the sun.
1: Okay. Well, I mean, sometimes, you know, you make cookies or you crawl under a blanket or Ooh. Sometimes you're walking around in the woods and hearing some of those fall sounds. With wet leaves under your feet. You know, sometimes people do it all different ways.
3: Oh, yeah. I'd like the movie day.
1: Okay, well, there you go. Just giving you some great suggestions. All right. So, maybe we can get you some money, too. That's another good thing to do on a rainy October day. Let's do the Progressive Secret Sound. It's $3,280, Brenda. And I'm wondering if you've done your homework on our website from Bulldog Collision, Tim's Auto Care Center, looked over all the incorrect guesses. Have you done anything like that?
3: Yes, I have.
1: Oh, look at Brenda, Jesse. Look
3: it's
1: at her
3: good.
1: All.
3: Yeah, this is a tough one here.
1: It is.
3: I've been going around doing things, and I don't know. We'll see.
1: Have there been secret sounds in the past that you have considered easy ones?
3: No, not really.
1: No, I don't either. I, in fact, if I didn't know what it was, I wouldn't know what it was. Yeah, it's just
3: right.
1: It just happens to be one of those things. Here comes Brenda, the Progressive Secret Sound on KQ. Let me do that again because I have the volume down. One more time. Two for the price of one. Brenda, for $3,280. Dollars. What is the secret sound?
3: Well, I'm going to go with putting the coffee filter holder into the dispenser on the coffee pot.
1: Yep. Putting coffee filter into the coffee filter holder on a coffee pot. Right. Judges.
4: It's not paint on the wall. It's paint gathering people.
5: That's pretty cool. Good for her. What about that sushi?
6: Have you seen her without a shirt?
7: There was one time where I was attractive to college students.
8: This chubby chick, I'm supposed to talk to Tom.
9: Hey, chubby.
10: He's down on the phone.
11: Hey, I'm waving off.
10: Thank you.
1: Brenda, if it is indeed, I just did this just a little bit ago, by the way, put the coffee filter into the coffee filter holder on a coffee maker.
3: Yeah.
1: Which is an original guess, but you knew that. You did your homework.
3: Okay.
2: She just wants her answer, Tom.
3: So I look, no one said that, so I got a couple other ideas.
12: Yeah, what?
13: Have you heard about the
2: Oh, get them locked and loaded,
14: loser,
2: Brenda.
14: You're a loser. Are you feeling sorry for yourself? Well, you should be, because you are dirt. You make me sick, you big baby. Baby, want a bottle? A big dirt bottle?
15: If you can't get the fat out of your ears and listen, then why am I here?
1: Good Lord. Okay, Brenda, I'm sure that's evident to you that it's a no, right?
3: Yep. It's a tough one, but I'll keep trying. And
1: sounds
2: you
1: good.
2: Got it.
1: About it. Try again tomorrow. Right. Thanks, Brenda.
3: Thank you. Thanks. Bye.
1: Yep. Well, we'll do it again here in about 15 minutes or so. A Progressive Secret Sound. 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

0: on the 20s on the Afternoon Train Wreck.
1: Trending brought to you by Chad Record, your farmer's insurance agent. No messing around. Just went right into that, huh?
2: Yeah, you got to be on your toes on this show.
1: I guess so. A Proctor High School football player is back home and doing okay after being injured during last night's game. Dakota Peterson was hurt in the second quarter and remained on the field as medical personnel treated him. The game was delayed for 30 minutes before Peterson was taken away by ambulance. His family shared a positive update this morning, thanking coaches, athletic trainers, first responders, and the Proctor community for their support. The nature of his injuries have not been disclosed.
2: 30 minutes. That's super scary.
1: Yeah.
2: For a kid out there in the field.
1: I was peeping through the Proctor neighbors page and stuff, and reading about some of the people who are there and what they experienced and stuff. Yeah, very scary. So it's good that there's a positive update for him, for sure.
2: Absolutely.
1: Yeah.
2: Yeah.
1: Meanwhile, President Donald Trump says the scheduled execution of Fort Hood shooter Nedal Hassan will not be live streamed. In a post on Truth Social, Trump said the execution by firing squad could serve as a deterrent, but acknowledged some people would not want to watch. He said immediate family members of the victims may attend in person if they wish. Hassan killed 12 soldiers and one civilian in the November 2009 attack at Fort Hood. So there it is. We were kind of waiting for that reversal.
2: We knew it was going to happen. It was pushback from all sides on that thing.
1: Yeah, because Hegseth just kind of said it, and then
2: even the vice president says, I'm not going to be watching that.
1: Yeah.
2: You know, I mean, so it's a bad idea. That's what they do in Iran, okay, to their, you know, political enemies and criminals. And we don't do that here. We never have done that here, or at least it's been a long time.
1: Yeah.
2: You know, I guess maybe back in the Old West we did it.
1: So, yeah, they live streamed it in the Old West for sure.
2: Well, not that way. We got gathered together in the village square, yeah. And, you know.
1: Yeah, definitely. Well, so anyways, that's a positive thing to come out of this. An experiment. Well, let me see. What are you doing over there? Let me see. You got a good head of hair.
2: Oh, thanks.
1: You proud of that? You should be.
2: No, I'm not proud of it. It's just, it is what it is.
1: Well, it's impressive.
2: Okay, impressive. Thanks.
1: You're welcome. An experimental treatment called hair banking could offer a new approach to prevent future hair loss.
2: Hang on. Is this a moneymaker for me?
1: No.
2: Oh.
1: You can't invest in this.
2: Well, you wonder if I could make you donate some hair.
1: No, it doesn't work that way. Listen, the process collects about 100 to 120 hair follicles of someone, which are then frozen for storage. Scientists then attempt to multiply the cells so they can be injected into your scalp later. So they're cloning your hair and then injecting it into your scalp. However, the technique remains experimental and has not been approved by the FDA. Success rates vary and the treatment is not widely available. Costs can range from $5,000 to $20,000, similar to hair transplants, but they say this is much less invasive.
2: Okay. I mean, you know.
1: Are you looking up?
2: What?
1: What are you looking up?
2: Nothing. I'm just logging in a couple of things.
1: Oh, okay.
2: No.
1: I thought you were looking up like hair banking.
2: No. If I'm looking up hair banking, I'll be doing this. Let's see. Google hair banking. That's what it's going to sound like.
1: Okay. Okay.
2: No, I was doing something completely different.
1: All right. Well, you just weren't paying attention to me and it upset me.
2: I heard all of it.
1: That is what's trending.
2: 324 Afternoon Train Wreck. KQ.
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12: 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Not only that, he allegedly abused his stepson and even beat the family's 14-year-old dog. 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
15: I'm Chief Meteorologist Adam Lorch with Northern News Now. We'll continue to see some scattered rain showers on and off as we head through the overnight hours. Lows will drop down into the 30s, and we'll see breezy winds out of the north, 15 to 25, gusting up to 40. Tomorrow, high of around 46 degrees, clearing skies, especially breezy in the morning, but winds calming down a bit in the afternoon. Saturday, mostly sunny with a high of around 56 and breezy winds. With Northern News Now, I'm Adam Lorch for Classic Rock KQ.
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0: 3:30 in the afternoon, a train wreck. Tom and Jesse here at your service. That's Jesse, and I'm Tom. You familiar with the Mr. England contest? Did you read about this today?
1: No.
0: The Mr. England contest has just announced it needs another 5 weeks to crown a winner after judges couldn't agree on which finalist should take the title of Mr. England.
1: Did you say another 5 weeks?
0: Another 5 weeks.
1: Okay.
0: 10 men competed at the Melton Theater October 11th following an earlier struggle to attract enough entries. Two contestants dropped out. Others joined just days before the event. And organizers say, and I'm quoting here, there's a national hunk shortage. Leaving some men with months to prepare and others with very little time to get ready. All 10 finalists will now get another chance. The winner is set to be crowned alongside Miss England November 17th in, is it Leicester? I can't even remember how to pronounce that in England. Director Angie Beasley says the delay gives everyone a fair shot at showing their personality, effort, and promise. There's an accountant, there's a mechanic, there's a student, there's a business owner, and there's more. The national hunk shortage.
1: Or
0: in England.
1: Or people just don't want to participate in it.
0: They just don't want to do it. That's the more likely, honestly, I think.
1: Mr. England.
0: There's a Miss England, too. I guess it's sort of like, you know, I mean, we do that here, I guess.
1: Mm-hmm.
0: We don't have a Mr. USA, though, do we? Or Mr. America?
1: No.
0: I don't think so.
1: If so, it's not highly publicized.
0: No. No. Well, let's take some calls. 218-724-7625. 218-724-ROCK. 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

0: It's off the album Nothing Fancy for Lynyrd Skynyrd Saturday Night Special. We will have a different Skynyrd album on the turntable on Saturday morning. Street Survivors on the turntable, 5 o'clock, brought to you by Music Go Round on Central Entrance. Scott Savage will have that in its entirety.
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0: Now we get to Angela from Hibbing. Second time already we've given it a shot on the Progressive Secret Sound, and Angela's going to try to win a whole bunch of cash. $3,280, Angela, in fact.
2: Great.
0: What are you up to today?
2: I actually just left a work meeting.
3: Who to what? You left work?
2: I left a meeting for work.
3: Good for you.
0: You broke up a little bit. That's why we were wondering, because it was kind of like, I just broke the rough. That's what we heard.
2: But you're wondering.
0: All right. So how did the meeting go? I mean, productive? Just boring?
2: Yeah.
0: What was it?
2: It was productive.
0: Awesome. Okay. Here's a person who likes meetings. All right. Well, Angela, here's what we're going to do. Going to play the sound for you. If you guess correctly, you will take home all of that money, $3,280. You ready?
2: I am ready.
0: This, in fact, is the Progressive Secret Sound on KQ. Angela, for $3,280, what is the secret sound?
2: Is it dialing a rotary phone?
0: Dialing a rotary phone. I remember the days. Let's send it to the judges.
4: All right, she's presenting.
5: I'm not sure.
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0: Rotary phone, huh?
2: Yeah.
0: Boy, oh boy, oh boy. Did you do your homework? Are you sure that is an original guess? Have you looked over everything at 95KQ?

0: No. I'm afraid that is a no, Angela.
1: That's all right. Thank you.
0: You know, you can try again tomorrow because, you know, if we've still got the money, it'll actually be more tomorrow. Be more worth your while, right?
1: Sounds good.
0: Okay. 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
1: Thank you so much.
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7: 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How is your roof held up? 90% of storm damage cannot be seen from the ground. With the recent high winds and last year's hailstorms, your roof may have been damaged. Fall is in the air, and there's still time to get your roof inspected before the snow flies. 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
1: 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This week's comedian is Kevin Kahak. I think that's how you say his name.
0: That's how I would say it.
1: Okay. He's a husband, father, and down-to-earth funny guy. His comedy has been described by Duluth Times Tribune as one part tongue twister, one part poetry, and one part hilarious. His opener is MJ Matheson. 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
0: First names of all your siblings, too, and that's actually really helpful.
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0: 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Would help me. 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
0: Dan?
3: Hello.
0: Don't think in any way, shape, or form I'm being forward with this question.
3: Oh, oh my.
0: But what are you wearing?
3: You mean under my clothes or?
4: Oh, why would you go there?
0: What? What?
3: He said he was being forward.
0: No, I said don't think of it as forward.
3: Oh, gotcha.
4: I think Dan's being forward now.
0: Good grief.
3: Yeah, I am wearing a suit. I don't know how specific you want, but I'm wearing a suit, a shirt, reddish brown shoes.
0: Okay,
3: and that's kind of the extent of probably what you want to know.
0: Well, you're a big time news anchor, and it's sort of like that's the attire for somebody like you.
3: I know, I'm just kind of basic in that way.
0: Oh, let me ask you this then: the camera person who's focused in on you, what's that person generally wearing?
3: Pretty casual. The our photographers here, you know, just dress for the weather. So you might have sweatshirts, jeans, backwards hat, that kind of thing.
0: Okay.
4: Where are you going with this, Tom? You just being a creep or?
0: Either of you ever go on to YouGov.com, look at some of the surveys they've got? I mean, they do a lot. It's actually a pretty good website.
4: That sounds like something Dan would do.
3: Yeah, I've been there for work a couple times. Yeah, they've got some interesting stuff.
0: Well, this is the new survey on workplace attire. Majorities of Americans say collared shirts and dress shirts acceptable for men and women in the workplace. There's less consensus on T-shirts, sandals, shorts, hoodies. Vast majorities of Americans say it's acceptable for men to wear a suit and tie, 95%. Collared shirts, 95%. Dress shirts, 93% to the office. More controversial office wear choices for men include T-shirts. 54% say that they're acceptable. And I think it just kind of depends on where you work, right?
3: Right.
0: Sandals, only 31% say that's not acceptable, or that is acceptable. So 69% say no. Shorts, 28%. That's like Siski every day. Still wearing shorts, I think. Like most days of the year.
4: Yeah, that's men do that. I don't know why.
0: I don't know either.
3: There's definitely been a generational shift. I mean, I've even in my time in news, which dates back to 2010, when I first started back then, we're talking 16 years ago, it was everybody, you know, was in, men or women, in a blazer, shirt, suit, tie, or for women, dresses, also blazers, every single time, no matter what you were doing, reporting, whatever. And that has slowly become more casual over time. And now, even news anchors, you're seeing without a tie, for male news anchors, you know, going tie-free at the desk, that sort of thing. It's slowly getting more casual. And depending on the news director and the boss at certain TV stations, you know, there's pushback. No, we need to keep it really, really sharp and really dressy. But you see some that are just, they're going more and more casual.
0: Yeah. And even in our sales department, it's definitely cooled off in that regard. Sometimes they wear suits, but not always. Not anymore. Used to be all the time. You know?
3: Yeah. Well, I mean, think about like back in the 70s, if you were going on an airplane, you were wearing a suit, you know, if you're a guy.
0: Right.
3: Like it was just it's like this slow degrading of fashion standards over time.
4: You know what? And I love
3: feel
4: it.
3: Like for both men and women.
4: I love it.
3: I'm not making any commentary.
4: And I want to dress like a troll. And I want to be comfortable doing my work.
0: What, dressing like a troll is automatically comfortable?
4: Yes, for me.
0: Well, here's furthermore on this thing. Few Americans say acceptable for men to wear pajamas. What? Who? I've never seen a guy wear pajamas to work. Honestly, crop tops.
3: I bet some goofball who works for Google in San Francisco wears pajamas to work or something like that.
0: What is a crop top again? Is that like a shorter shirt?
4: Yeah, it's like a belly shirt.
0: For men?
4: That'd be hot. They used to do it in the 80s.
0: No, it's just stupid.
4: They did it in the 80s. Okay. You never wore a crop top in the 80s, Tom?
0: No, I didn't. Believe it
3: probably
0: or not,
3: depends
0: no.
3: On the guy, you know.
0: I've never worn a crop top ever.
4: Well, you're missing out.
0: No, it's that's dumb.
4: Why?
3: Well, that'd be so hot if you did, Tom.
0: To wear it to work? Okay, I mean, I guess if you're out, you know, landscaping or something.
4: Yeah, I didn't say to work. I just like I like that
3: landscaping.
0: Yeah. I don't know why.
4: In your crop top.
3: Yeah. Do your own landscaping before you do that too.
0: Yeah. Men are more likely than women to say it's acceptable for men to wear shorts and baseball caps to the office.
4: I've never looked at a man at any job I've ever worked and thought about anything to do with anything with what they're wearing.
0: Well, if you mean if
3: you better not look at any man at any job at any work.
0: That's right.
4: I close my eyes when I'm in studio with Tom. Especially when he's rocking the crop top.
0: It's a good idea. I think everybody closes their eyes for that. All right, so what are you guys working on over there at Northern News Now there, Dan?
3: Yeah, one of the big stories today, plans are moving forward for a large rare gas hub in northern Minnesota. We now know it's planned for two harbors. Pulsar Helium plans to build a commercial scale helium facility in two harbors. Plans for this to be somewhere in our region date back to 2011 when testing revealed high concentrations of underground helium near Babbitt. And you're thinking, okay, what helium, like you put in balloons? Once it's refined, helium can be used in things like MRIs, chips, fiber optics, and aerospace. So coming up at 5 and 6 o'clock today, we're going to be talking about the impact of this facility, just how significant and how large it is, and what it means for two harbors. So that's all coming up at 5 and 6 o'clock. And I want to talk about our special report tonight. Our weather team has been working hard on this, all of them, putting together the winter forecast for this, what is going to be a super El Nino, the strongest El Nino on record, what it's going to mean for the Northland. And then I have a companion piece airing with it, looking at how some people, businesses, and municipalities are already preparing in some ways for this strong record El Nino event. So that all airs at 10 p.m. right here on Channel 6.
0: We've been looking forward to this report for a long time. We've talked about it for a few weeks. And Adam, by the way, yesterday did admit when there is like really special weather to report on, he does in fact take both his hands together and rubs them together like, okay, here we go. He says that he admitted that he does that, right?
4: Mm-hmm. No.
3: We also say if he has his sleeves rolled up, you know stuff's about to hit the fan in the weather.
0: Still has the tie on, but the top button is unbuttoned, maybe even two of them.
3: Yep.
0: Yeah.
3: Okay.
0: Yep.
3: Look out, everybody.
0: Thanks a lot, Dan.
3: All right. Thank you, guys.
4: Bye.
0: Dan Wolf, Northern News Now. It is 4 o'clock, afternoon train wreck KQ.
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0: Trending on the 20s this hour, Chief Meteorologist Adam Lorch. Maybe give us a little preview of his big forecast for the wintertime with the Super El Nino coming up at about 4:35. 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

0: 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That's Nazareth. It is Tom and Jesse on the afternoon train wreck. Later on this week, UMD hockey, in fact, tomorrow, and then also on Saturday night, UMD hockey going to be playing the Minnesota Golden Gophers. You're heading over to that game. We encourage you to stop outside the Amsoil Arena, right over by the Minnesota Slip Bridge, the Blue Walk Bridge. And there's a tailgate party going on. Weather should be really good. 5 o'clock tomorrow, 4 o'clock Saturday afternoon for men's tailgates and women's tailgates also throughout the month of October with Classic Rock KQ. It is 4:17.
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3: North Star, North Star, North Star Heating and Cooling.
2: Two leading artificial intelligence companies are facing federal scrutiny. The Federal Trade Commission has subpoenaed OpenAI and Anthropic as part of an investigation into potential risks their technology possesses to users.
4: This is the world as it exists today.
2: The companies have also faced cybersecurity concerns involving their AI agents, including reported hacks targeting the U.S. government websites. The investigation will examine potential risks associated with the company's AI systems.
0: One of those AI companies, I can't remember, was like a few weeks ago, hacked into the entire Australian national health system.
2: Mm-hmm.
0: Just because you're an AI bot. You know, this looks like
2: maybe
0: a place.
2: Yeah, maybe they're just curious.
0: I'll just change this diagnosis. Let's change the limb here that they're going to remove. You know,
2: maybe that's what happens.
0: What in the world?
2: Some couples are trading traditional date nights for pole dancing classes.
5: I don't know any of those couples.
2: You and MB aren't interested?
0: No.
2: Well, the trend has partners learning spins, lifts, and routines together, with one LA couple even performing a pole dancing routine during their wedding instead of a traditional first dance.
0: In LA? That's hard to believe.
2: Participants say the activity helps build trust, communication, and confidence. A relationship therapist says physical activities that require close coordination can strengthen teamwork between partners while also improving flexibility, mobility, and balance.
0: Let me guess, the relationship therapist is also in Los Angeles.
2: I would assume so.
0: Mm. You should try pole dancing.
2: You know.
0: And the woman's like, yeah. And then the guy's going, what's that again?
2: Well, just because you're pole dancing doesn't mean you're like stripping. You're just dancing on a pole, right?
0: What's the difference?
2: One, you take off your clothes, and the other, you don't.
0: I get it, but that's okay. You know, to each their own. I should retract everything. To each their own.
2: Exactly.
0: You should be able to live the life you want to live. Mm-hmm. If it's couples pole dancing, well, then so be it.
2: Exactly. That's the attitude we like, Tom. A tourist in Bali accidentally burned down his vacation villa while trying to get rid of a spider.
0: I was going
2: to
0: say, is this another spider story?
2: Yeah, very relatable.
0: Of course it is.
2: Reports say 45-year-old Gaurap Rana lit a piece of paper to scare the spider away from his bathroom.
0: Wow.
2: Strong winds apparently carried the burning paper to the villa's roof, setting the building on fire. The property valued at $112,000 was destroyed.
0: Good Lord.
2: He escaped without injury and no nearby buildings were damaged, but it's unclear whether he'll face legal consequences.
0: And he did not escape from humiliation.
2: I just want to know, there's some factors here. How big was the spider? That's important, right?
0: Well, yes, but you burned down your house. So, no.
2: It wasn't his house, but...
0: Oh, well then...
2: The vacation villa.
0: Okay.
2: He was a tourist, but... Yeah, I feel like when you're in... You know, it's one of those things, you know? Suing Delta. Delta didn't warn you that there could be massive spiders in your villa and that you shouldn't burn it down. That's a foreseeable thing that Delta should have warned him about on his travel there.
0: Right, then maybe he can sue the airline.
2: That's what I'm saying.
0: Mm-hmm.
2: Also, KQ text line, I love this suggestion. Someone says, now you have to have a crop top actually made. It must say Tom's Rockin' the Crop Top. I like it. It's going to be mesh, and it's going to be neon green, and it's going to be just for you.
0: Hmm. Great. Have at it.
2: Merry Christmas.
0: Mm-hmm.
2: That is what's trending.
0: It's 4:22. It's the afternoon train wreck. KQ.
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17: 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Thanks for meeting
18: 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Enough chit-chat. What's your pitch, kid? Come on. Time is money. Money is power. Power is pizza. Pizza is knowledge. Let's go.
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0: brought to you by Arrowhead Auto Body. Still have TV Tonight to come up this hour. Holly Mankoski, she's still here?
1: Yes.
0: She'll join us for that. And we will also have Chief Meteorologist Adam Lorch. He's coming in next to talk about the weather. That's what we do in Minnesota, and that's what he does for a profession. So it all works. It's the Scorpions here on Classic Rock KQ.

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3: 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It's the day we've been waiting for. I know you're not going to do it right here, and you're not spilling the whole winter forecast right here, but maybe, perhaps, maybe, because you and I are friends, I consider you my friend, that you would give us a nugget, like a nugget about what we're going to expect with this big winter forecast, considering there's a super El Nino.
4: Typically, we see warmer than average temperatures.
5: There it is. It's more like a
4: you
5: crumb.
4: You said a little nugget. You said a little nugget.
3: That's I just asked. That's all I asked for. That's all I asked. Okay. All right. So, Adam Lorch, you are a meteorologist, correct?
4: Correct.
3: So you're qualified to tell us what's going to happen the next couple of days, too.
4: Correct.
3: Let's do it.
4: All right. Well, as we head through the evening hours, we are going to continue to see scattered light rain showers on and off through most of the overnight. It should start to wrap up in the Twin Ports by about 5 or 6 a.m., still continuing across Wisconsin and the UP on and off as we head through the early afternoon tomorrow. But winds after midnight are going to be ramping up pretty quickly out of the north and northwest between 15 and 25 miles per hour tonight, gusting up to 40 miles per hour. That's going to continue through about noon tomorrow. So we'll have about a 12-hour window where we'll see some very gusty winds out of the north. And then in the afternoon tomorrow, the winds will be less gusty, but still a little bit on the breezy side. And we are expecting clearing skies mid-morning tomorrow, so plenty of sunshine throughout the bulk of the day. But it will be cooler with a high of only 46 degrees tomorrow. The good news is winds turn more out of the southwest into the weekend, and that's going to allow temperatures to climb back into the 50s and 60s this weekend with mostly sunny skies. It will be a little bit breezy, but it's looking beautiful. And of course, I'll have that full forecast at 5, 6, and 10, and look for that full winter forecast. And Dan Wolf is also going to be a part of that as well, doing a little piece kind of tagging along with mine. So tune in at 10 tonight for that.
3: All right. Can't wait. We'll be watching. Thanks very much, Adam.
5: Bye.
4: Yep. See you guys.
3: Adam Lorch, chief meteorologist at Northern News Now. It is 4:37. The afternoon train wreck on KQ.
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10: 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According to the lawsuit, Radosovich made numerous false representations, and when confronted, he responded with intimidation. Earlier this year, court documents show a vulnerable adult reported Radosovich threatened to harm him. Let's not send a bully to the state capitol. Vote no on Pete Radosovich for state representative.
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0: right? yeah. I'm doing this a long time. They've been a sponsor of the 4 o'clock hour for years.
1: And you had to think about it.
0: I know. I'm not the brightest guy. You know this. You a lot of people understand
1: this. That's not true. You're a bright, shiny star, Tom.
0: It's not true. I'm really not that smart. But it's okay. I get by. We're going to do TV tonight. That's going to be next. And this is Gary Wright on KQ.

0: That's the Tubes on Classic Rock KQ, Northland's number one radio station. Dreamweaver, Gary Wright before that, which always reminds me of Wayne's World. You know, every time he saw his girlfriend, Dreamweaver would come on. And I bring up Wayne's World. I don't know if you saw that Guitar Center.
1: I did see that, yeah. They're lifting the ban.
0: It had the rule forever. You can now play Stairway at Guitar Center. And then Stairway to Heaven is going to be featured in the new Narnia movie.
1: I saw that too.
0: That's been an enormously protected song.
1: Uh-huh.
0: But Jimmy Page and Robert Plant are both huge Narnia fans, C.S. Lewis fans, so they're going to allow it.
1: That's epic.
0: It really is. They're very protective of that song. And the fact that it's going to be in the Narnia movie, of all movies, that says something. I mean, that's pretty incredible. Stairway's all over the news these days. I don't know, you know?
1: It's resurgence.
0: Right.
2: TV Tonight. Boob-tube time.
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0: TV Tonight brought to you by Shelton's Pizza. Go to your favorite frozen food section. Grab a Shelton's or two, bring them home, cook them up, and eat them. And if they don't have Shelton's there, you can gently suggest that maybe they should stock them so that you can buy them from them.
1: Rich made one today.
0: He did?
1: Here, yeah.
0: Okay. Thought I saw leftover cardboard sheets sitting in the... Why did he make it? Just for the heck of it?
1: He said he forgot lunch and didn't want to buy anything, so he wanted one of the pizzas.
6: Smart thinking.
0: Yeah, it's very smart. And he's a very smart guy, unlike me. Rich is a very intelligent guy. Anybody an NCIS fan here?
6: No, I'm not 65.
1: Ooh. Holly.
0: I don't even know who these people are. Michael Weatherly returned to the original show as Tony DiNozzo. Did I pronounce that right?
6: We're going to go with
1: this. We don't know this stuff, Tom.
0: He and Weatherly and Mark Harmon reuniting on the screen for the first time in a decade. It's going to happen 5 days, October 20th. The episode NCIS Origins. There's no word on what the storyline is. Harmon stepped away from his role. He has still had a hand in the franchise, but he hasn't been there since 2021. But evidently returning. Must not be getting work anywhere else. I don't know. Did I just say that out loud?
6: Whoa, shots fired.
0: I like Mark Harmon.
6: Oh, yeah,
0: I do. I mean, he's good. He's been in a lot of good things.
6: I can name, like, one other thing that he's been in.
0: Remember that
6: Freaky Friday?
0: No,
1: Do
0: you remember? You may not even remember. He was in this movie, I think, called The Substitute or something. Not The Substitute, but...
6: Summer
0: school.
6: Yes.
0: Summer school.
6: Maybe three.
0: He's a summer school teacher. Yeah. That's the one.
1: I've never seen him young. He's young in summer school.
0: Yeah. He was a young guy once, just like the rest of us at one point. Yellow Jackets preparing to bring its chilling story to a close. This has been a huge series for Paramount Plus. A new teaser for the Emmy-nominated series' fourth and final season. It revisits the survivors' traumatic time in the wilderness as they recount. The plane crashed, our friends died, the rest of us starved and scavenged. We prayed, they finally found us, and this is evidently 2 years later. So, premieres Friday, November 20th on Paramount Plus's premium tier. That just means you have to pay a lot of money for that particular tier. But they call it premium to make it sound good. Prime Video releasing the trailer for The Greatest, upcoming biographical series about Muhammad Ali. Jalen Best stars as Ali. Are you familiar?
6: I am not.
0: Jalen Best, all 8 episodes set to premiere on Prime Video November 4th. I'll probably watch that. You know, we'll probably check that one out. Prime Video. Looks like more stars landing in space on Prime Video's The Challenger. It's about the 1986 NASA Challenger disaster. Kristen Stewart is set to play Krista McAuliffe.
6: Oh, okay.
1: I enjoy, this sounds weird, I'm like fascinated by the Challenger, and I've watched many documentaries on it. So I would watch this.
6: Wasn't Big Bird supposed to be on the Challenger? I shouldn't laugh because it's horrible.
0: Big Bird?
6: Yeah, Big Bird. Wasn't Big Bird's?
0: I do remember something like that now that you mention it. Yeah. It was exceedingly sad when it happened. One of those things where I remember where I was, you know, mm-hmm. that sort of thing. But no release date at this time. Production for the series currently underway, but you can expect that at some point. Both the NLCS and ALCS in action today. Can you look up who won the game between Tampa Bay and Cleveland? The Rays and the Guardians in game three today, because I think that was a noon game. And the winner was?
1: The Guardians.
0: And the score was?
1: 3-2.
0: 3-2. Okay, so that series tied? It'll say right underneath each of the teams. It'll give a little record in parentheses. Like 2-1 or 2-2.
1: Sorry, I wasn't there yet. Oh. I was reading the whole AI things at the top.
0: Oh.
1: The Rays are 1-2. The Guardians are 2-1.
0: Oh, that's right. That was game three. Sorry about that. Game four between the Brewers and the LA Dodgers. Brew Crew up 3-0 over the LA Dodgers. Now, I wouldn't call myself any kind of a fervent Milwaukee Brewers fan in any way, shape, or form, but considering it's Dodgers, I hope they take it in four. Honestly. Dodgers spent about $350 million in the payroll. The Brewers, about $150 million. So, go Brew Crew.
6: Yeah.
0: And yeah.
6: Yeah.
0: Yeah.
6: Yeah.
0: Yes. Jesse?
1: Wahoo.
0: You're not anything?
1: I have
0: nothing?
1: Zero interest.
0: Huh. Not anything?
2: Late night lineup on the train wreck.
0: I'm like, let's go.
6: Let's go, Brewers. Scani.
1: Skull Brewers.
0: Doesn't quite work, does it? TV Tonight, late night lineup, brought to you by Shelton's Pizza.
1: Not a whole lot again tonight. We have Watch What Happens Live Bravo, which is Gary Jannetty.
6: I don't know.
0: Who's that?
3: Strike one!
1: And Tamara Judge.
6: She's a housewife.
0: Okay. Tomorrow Judge?
1: Tamara.
6: Tamara. She's on Orange County.
1: Tamara. You know.
0: Her name is Tamara?
6: Tamara.
1: Oh, is it Tamara?
6: I think Tamara. Hmm. I don't watch Orange County.
1: What's your beef?
0: I'm just thinking, like, what if somebody goes, hey, what are you doing today? Tomorrow. No.
6: Ayo!
1: Seth Meyers anyway. Is a rerun. Jimmy Fallon's a rerun. Tonight on Jimmy Kimmel, it's Kim K, Miss Kim Kardashian, Judd Apatow, and that's it. Cool. That is your late night lineup.
0: Cool. That was quick.
1: Yeah.
0: Painless.
1: A lot of reruns this week, but I think they're back. Seth Meyers and Jimmy Fallon are back next week.
0: Okay. 5 o'clock, afternoon train wreck KQ.
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0: 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Trending on the 20s coming up this hour. 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
1: I love this. KQ Confessions. I tell my kids that you need an appointment for Build-A-Bear and you can't just walk in.
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1: Yeah. Mia believed everything. Macy's like, no, I mean, like when I told her for her first softball game this season, I was like, you have to wear a ponytail. 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And I said, well, it's a league rule. 5 minutes later, I get a screenshot from Google. 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
1: Yeah, it's probably a truth bomb. 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

0: Afternoon train wreck on Classic Rock KQ. Foreigner, cold as ice. It's Tom and Jesse on the afternoon train wreck. It's brought to you this hour by RJ Sport and Cycle. Progressive Secret Sound in about 10 minutes or so. And also the Honorable Andrew Poole, train wreck court, a little bit later on this hour. We're going to try to squeeze some train wreck tidbits in there as well. We'll see what our clock allows. That's where we're going to be.
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2: Really a horrible breaking news update here. An active shooter at an elementary school in Bend, Oregon today has left multiple victims, including children. Police say it happened at Silver Rail Elementary School, which has about 450 students. The suspected shooter is dead, possibly shot by a bystander inside the school. The spokesperson confirmed at least two victims were taken to the hospital, but information on their condition and the total number of injuries remain unclear. The FBI is on scene and will provide more information. A massive law enforcement presence is at the school, and there is a reunification center set up at a nearby church where families have been told to gather. Police say the incident began after they received a call about a shot being fired into a car around 1 p.m. local time.
0: Yeah, it's always the worst, you know. We know that firsthand in this state with the Annunciation school shooting. Yes, yeah, hopefully.
2: It's ridiculous.
0: Hopefully.
2: Like, ridiculous isn't even the word. It's unfathomable that this happens.
0: Yes.
2: News reports claim Sean Diddy Combs suffered a head injury after being attacked by another inmate at a federal prison in New Jersey. The alleged attacker is Christopher Koch, known as Dudas, a Jamaican drug trafficker. Reports say the confrontation may have stemmed from anger over claims that Combs received special privileges behind bars, prompting searches that led to other inmates losing contraband. Combs reportedly spent the day in the hospital, but his representatives say he cannot independently confirm the account.
0: Okay, so it was Dudas versus Diddy in prison.
2: Well, yeah, because you know that came out earlier this week that he had like a TV or he had whatever. And
0: like
2: so
0: King Diddy there in prison.
2: Yeah, and so it caused them to crack down and then other inmates lost their stuff because of it.
0: Okay.
2: Archaeologists have discovered what may be the world's oldest shipwreck off the coast of Turkey. The vessel is estimated to be between 4,400 years old and 4,700 years old, dating back to the era when Egypt's Giza pyramids were being built. Although the ship itself has largely disappeared, researchers found ancient ceramic storage jars and three stone anchors. Analysis suggests the jars were made in the Jordan Valley. The wreck was discovered about 4 years ago. Oh. Okay.
0: I know, but we're just finding out about it, at least, you know, because they don't want people going down there.
2: Yeah, and, that's true.
0: You know, so
2: taking their little
0: highly protective of the find. I mean, that's pretty typical.
2: It's history right there.
0: Yep.
2: That is what's trending.
0: It's 5:23 afternoon train wreck KQ.
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18: I'm Chief Meteorologist Adam Lorch with Northern News Now. We'll continue to see some scattered rain showers on and off as we head through the overnight hours. Lows will drop down into the 30s, and we'll see breezy winds out of the north, 15 to 25, gusting up to 40. Tomorrow, high of around 46 degrees, clearing skies, especially breezy in the morning, but winds calming down a bit in the afternoon. Saturday, mostly sunny with a high of around 56 and breezy winds. With Northern News Now, I'm Adam Lorch for Classic Rock KQ.
1: It's the Afternoon Train Wreck with Tom and Jesse.

0: 529 afternoon train wreck. Progressive Secret Sound is coming here in just a moment. Those of you eager to play. I get it. You know, the fervor is extreme, as it should be. That's the way we want it. I mean, that's what we want to happen. So, good news, by the way. And I think that I remember you also expressing concern. Summit Brewing Company got a new lender.
1: Yay!
0: So they're going to continue. You'll never know. I mean, if you like one of those Summit.
1: Awesome.
0: EPAs.
1: You're sticking around, huh?
0: I do like those.
1: Yeah.
0: That's a long, long time craft brewer. One of the older ones. One of the oldest, I think, maybe in the state. Summit Brewing in St. Paul. And they were facing bankruptcy and basically closing down.
1: Mm-hmm.
0: So they're going to stay open for a while.
1: That's good news.
0: We figure it out. We don't have any idea who the lender is. I'm hoping it's not, you know, like some guy they found on the street corner.
1: If he has money, then.
0: Well, maybe that works too. 218-724-7625, 218-724-ROCK. Caller number 9, you get to play the Progressive Secret Sound. 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Good luck. If you call her 9, you get to play. It's Traveling Wilburys KQ.

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0: The final time of the day. Jesse, Lolita Cloquet, Minnesota.
2: What a beautiful name. Hello, Lolita.
3: Hi.
2: How are you?
3: I'm good. How are you?
2: Oh, wonderful.
0: Just the whole hello, Lolita. Sounds
2: hello,
0: like a
2: Lolita.
0: Song. It sounds like a...
2: It's beautiful.
0: Like a Kinks tune. A little bit. All right, Lolita, this is the Progressive Secret Sound. It's a considerable chunk of money. $3,280, in fact. And you have a chance to win all of that money. You find that exciting?
3: I do.
0: All right. Well, let's play.
2: We can tell.
0: Let's play the secret sound here on KQ. And that's it. Comes and goes pretty quickly. But right now is a chance for you to win all that money. If you can tell me, what is the progressive secret sound?
3: Is it scissors cutting paper?
0: Scissors cutting paper. Judges.
4: All right, she's presenting.
5: I'm not sure.
6: I don't have time for this.
5: Just shut up.
6: Jump, fatty.
7: Go against the phone.
5: You're giving me Unk vibes.
6: Oh, God!
0: Scissors cutting paper, Jesse.
2: Got it. Took me a hot second to spell scissors, but I got it.
0: How did you spell it?
2: I spelled it right, but I had to really think about
0: it. Okay, all right. Yeah, it's one of those. It's one of those words we encounter and say, man, I got to actually type that in.
2: It's an original guess.
0: That's a good start, Lolita. Did you go over all those incorrect guesses to come up with that original guess?
3: No.
0: You didn't? See, even without that.
2: Brilliant.
0: Listen how sharp she is, the scissors answer. See what I did there? Sharp. Sharp scissors.
2: You're just on fire today, Tom.
0: Let's just cut right to it. Is that the correct answer?
8: Hell no.
7: Still a loser.
2: Don't call Lolita a loser.
0: I didn't. I did not. I would not do that. Lolita, you're going to have to try again tomorrow, okay?
3: Okay, thank you.
2: Thank you.
0: That wraps it up for today. So tomorrow, another $95 in there, $3,375 in the Progressive Secret Sound Jackpot. 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
16: Don't lie.
17: I'm not.
16: Don't laugh.
17: It's okay.
16: It's not okay.
17: It's cool.
16: It's not cool.
17: It's edgy.
16: It's unsalvageable.
17: I know.
1: Classic rock.

0: I'll try not to.
1: Tom?
0: I'll try not to.
2: It sounds like something I would have written. Yeah. But I didn't.
0: Are they good deals?
2: Really good deals. All in stock Heartland Harvest cans of pet food. 20% off. All in stock Halloween Christmas pet toys. Halloween slash Christmas. Not Halloween Christmas. It'd be like a pumpkin with a wreath on it.
1: I kind of like that.
2: 10% off of all those. All in stock Purina horse treats. Are you going to get a horse anytime
0: soon? Purina horse treats.
2: Yeah.
0: It's got to be a small market for horse treats.
2: I'm not sure you're old enough to know that, like, back in the day when Purina would advertise,
0: yeah,
2: is they'd advertise that they feed all
0: really
2: animals.
0: They make like there'd be horse treat products that are
2: chow,
0: discounted.
2: Horse chow, armadillo chow,
1: Jimothy.
2: You could Jimothy chow.
1: Nice.
2: Yep. You buy food from anybody for any kind of animal from Purina. You know, I'm sure they still do that. They just don't advertise it anyway. 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
3: Tidbit number one.
2: By the way, Andrew Poole is here, so.
0: Made it.
1: James Cameron drew the topless picture of Kate Winslet that was used in Titanic.
0: He did a pretty good job.
2: He did?
1: Yeah.
0: Is it weird that I could recreate that picture in my mind just now? It's kind of weird.
2: It might be a
1: I got you. It's iconic. It just kind of it lives there.
2: Yeah, but the thing has just been planted in his head and it's still sitting there.
1: Just thinks about it 24/7.
0: Yeah, you know,
2: James Cameron.
0: Middle school when it came out.
2: Wow.
1: Oh, good for you.
3: Tidbit number two.
2: The piano. Anybody familiar?
0: I think I know what you're talking
2: it's an
0: about.
2: Instrument. You know, it's we got rid of our piano a couple of years ago. No one would buy it. You cannot sell a piano.
0: Really?
2: You can't do it.
0: That surprises me.
2: Yeah, we brought it, and this sounds terrible. We brought it to the landfill.
0: What?
2: The reuse center. Well, you can bring it into this little shed where they've got reuse. There's pianos all over the place. Anybody wants a free piano, go down to.
0: That's good to know.
2: The reuse center, the WLSSD. So, and they've got one there. The piano was invented in Italy. By Bartolomeo Cristofori, if I pronounced that right, invented in Florence, 1700. He called the instrument Gravissimo col piano il forte. My Italian is really shaky. Translates to harpsichord with soft and loud. Because unlike the harpsichord, piano, you can control how hard you hit the keys.
0: You said this was in 1700?
2: 1700,
0: yeah. I thought the piano would be older than that.
2: That's it, 1700. Before that, it was a harpsichord. So I'm sorry to disappoint you.
3: Tidbit number three.
1: On the note of instruments, the French word for paperclip, I need you to think about this.
2: I know what it is. It's paperclip.
1: Shut the heck up. Oh, my God. No, I need you to think about this, okay? The French word for paperclip is trombone. Well, yeah, you got to have
0: that. A trombone kind of looks like a paperclip. Is that what you're getting at?
2: It kind of sort of does.
0: Bingo. I'm never going to unsee that now.
1: Yep.
2: I know. That's what we do here. That's what these things are about. That's amazing. That's the best one we've had in a while.
1: Yeah, it looks like a paperclip.
2: Yeah, it sure does.
3: Tidbit number four.
2: The word algorithm comes from let's try this again. Algoritmi. Which is a Latinized form of the name of the 9th century Persian mathematician Muhammad ibn Musa al-Karmazin. Why do I pick these tidbits?
0: Great tidbit.
1: I don't even remember what it started off as. What?
2: The word algorithm.
1: Oh,
2: it comes from algorithm.
1: Yeah. You lost me early.
2: The word algebra also derives from the title of its famous treatise, commonly known as algebra. Both mathematicians, very
1: Stick
2: famous.
1: Stick to English tidbits, Tom.
2: I'm sorry.
3: Tidbit number five.
2: Right.
1: Before Jim Jones became a cult leader and eventually led more than 900 people to their deaths.
2: They drank the Kool-Aid.
1: He worked as a door-to-door pet monkey salesman in Indiana.
0: He probably sold a lot of monkeys.
2: I'll bet you he sold some of that Purina chow.
1: He's very charismatic, I'd assume.
0: Can you imagine if someone shows up at your house knocking on the door and is selling a pet monkey? Like, what's your reaction there?
2: I don't
0: think that's legal.
1: It's definitely not, but I don't know.
2: I hate even asking this. Did he get it from Guyana? I mean, is that where the monkey came from?

0: I don't know the reference.
1: That's where they drank the Kool-Aid, right? Jim Jones?
2: Yeah, I think so.
1: That's, yeah. Down in South America.
0: Oh, was it?
1: Yeah. Yep. Yeah.
0: Well, yeah, then I would assume the monkeys probably are from somewhere in that region. Is that what you're asking?
1: Yeah.
0: Okay.
1: I mean, you know, you see what I'm saying?
2: I see what you're saying.
1: Jeez. That's, yeah.
3: Tidbit number six.
1: Here we go again, another hard word. Cornelis Drebbel's first operational submarine. Any idea when the submarine was first invented?
2: Civil War, right? Wasn't that a Civil War era?
1: They had them in the Civil War, but no.
0: 1842.
2: I like that guess.
1: 1620.
0: What? Wow.
1: Actually built from a modified wooden rowboat covered in greased leather.
2: You going to get in that submarine?
0: Say hell to the no.
1: Rowers pulled oars that extended through flexible, watertight leather seals in the hull. Traveled at a depth of 12 to 15 feet below the water.
2: I don't like it.
0: I don't like it either.
1: Well,
3: tidbit number seven.
1: Doesn't matter.
0: The Woody character.
1: Facts.
0: The Woody character in Toy Story was originally supposed to be a ventriloquist dummy, not a cowboy.
2: That would have changed everything.
0: It really
2: I don't like
0: have.
2: That either.
0: Yeah, I don't like it. It would have been real creepy.
3: Tidbit number eight.
1: We've talked about pineapples, how hard they are to grow. Pineapples actually used to be used to, you could rent them to put them on display as a decoration. And you'd have to rent it because you couldn't afford to buy it. And when having events, you wanted to impress your guests, instead of a vase of flowers, you'd put a pineapple there.
2: And they're like, wow.
1: Don't eat that.
2: Is that
1: I got
2: a real pineapple?
1: It.
0: So the swingers are paying top notch for decor.
1: It's there. What are you going to do with that? Going to bring it back to London Road Rental tomorrow.
3: Tidbit number nine.
0: The first time auto-tune was used in a major pop song was...
2: Cher?
0: Yeah!
2: I just had a flashback to doing tomato prep at Culver's in the 90s, listening to that over the speaker.
0: It's believe, 1998.
1: I knew that too, by the way.
0: But he beat you.
1: He did.
2: Well, I can't forget it.
3: Tidbit number 10.
1: Some cosmologists, not to be confused with a cosmologist
2: okay.
1: studies the... You know,
2: cosmos?
1: Yes. They theorize the constant expansion of the universe could cause it to tear apart. This theory is called the Big Rip. Now, my brother Rich would have a different definition for the Big Rip, especially after a big bowl of chili. But calculations suggest this could happen roughly 150 to 200 billion years from now at the earliest, although most physicists consider the scenario unlikely.
2: Seems like a long time.
1: Yeah, we don't have to worry about the Big Rip.
2: Wait, how many billions of years?
1: Unless you're around my brother Rich. What?
2: How many billions of years from now?
1: Well, 250 billion.
2: But isn't the universe like 13 billion years old?
1: Yeah.
0: We don't know.
2: So we got
0: that.
2: A long time.
0: We don't know.
2: Thereabouts.
1: They do know.
2: Thereabouts.
0: There's no way.
1: There are ways to know that. I know that you don't want to subscribe to anything scientific, but there are ways of knowing.
0: Whoa, buddy. That's not true. It's just when it comes to carbon dating and claiming things are billions of years old, there's no possible way we know that.
1: Well, in your defense, the universe, this could happen, 150 to 200 billion years from now. 50 billion years is a long time. That's a big range, you know.
2: I'll say good 1 billion's a long time, but yeah.
1: Well, that's in Jesse's defense. All right, we're going to get to Train Wreck Court here in just a moment. That's 10 Train Wreck Tidbits brought to you by L&M Fleet Supply. It's the Pumpkins KQ.

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1: Objection, Your Honor.
2: All rise.
3: You're a witness.
4: He didn't mean it.
5: Where the hell did you go to law school?
4: I sincerely feel that the facts are completely irrelevant in this case.
2: Trainwreck Court.
5: You are, without a doubt, one of the worst lawyers I've ever seen.
4: Well, then I move for a mistrial.
5: Shut up.
2: It's Trainwreck Court with attorney Andrew Poole on KQ.
0: Andrew brought John and John in tow.
6: John Squared. They join us today.
0: Okay. Welcome, gentlemen.
6: Big fans.
0: Are they?
6: Yeah.
0: Okay. From Blaine, right?
6: Yeah.
0: Are you both from living in Blaine? Maple, that's right. You told me that, and I, you know, was like, was that one ear and out the other, and don't be offended by it. As I mentioned earlier, I'm not very bright. And someone actually texted.
7: You're very self-deprecating today.
0: What did they say?
7: They said, don't be so hard on yourself. It's hard to hear.
0: I'm sorry. I shouldn't have done that.
6: They're not wrong, you know?
0: I shouldn't have done that.
8: What'd I do? That's stupid me.
0: All right. Grouse hunting's been going well for
6: grouse
0: you?
6: Grouse hunting has been going very well. I'm going to go back up the Gunflint this weekend, and I'm going to try to shoot a bird or two for John and John here. I hope I have some success.
0: Okay. Are John and John going to be hunting, or are they just going to watch you?
6: No, they're just more interested in eating grouse,
0: okay.
6: I hope.
0: Just one
6: I will
0: the...
6: force them to, whether they want to or not. They're probably in their heads, like, oh, I don't want to eat this. And I'm like,
0: it's absolutely
6: it.
0: Just one of the best
6: it's
0: poultry.
6: Great. It is.
0: Did you, I don't know how you cooked them, but I learned something over the weekend when
6: share
0: I went.
6: Share with me.
0: Mary Beth looked up a recipe, and evidently, and now I hear about it, it's the same as duck. You cook grouse medium rare.
6: Ew.
0: I know.
6: I could maybe see
7: it's
6: that
7: poultry.
6: With like a spruce grouse that's already got the red meat. I've done that with kind of like an Asian type seasoning.
0: Yeah.
6: It was pretty good, but medium, all right.
0: I don't know. I've never cooked it that way. Yeah, it was, and you do that with duck.
6: Maybe a little uncomfortable.
0: Maybe.
6: But maybe I'll try it anyway. What's the worst that happens?
0: No. I'm assuming that you've got a case for us to examine.
6: I do. All right, so I've probably talked about Vegas over the years. I go to Vegas, did you know this, every November?
0: I did not know that.
6: One of the reasons I picked this case is because I go with this guy right here, this John right here.
7: Okay. Frat
6: John
7: boys.
6: On the left.
0: Guys care to share what goes on
6: in
0: Vegas?
6: Well, actually, so here's what I do. I go out there.
0: I know, but you know, but sometimes, you know, we're among friends.
6: There is a wonderful organization I'm a part of. It's called the National Association for Criminal Defense Attorneys. Any defense attorney is going to tell you this is a really good organization to be a part of. And they put on annual trainings like any other, you know, legal organization would. And one in particular, which is right up my alley, as odd as that sounds, once I describe it here for you, is the annual Sex Crimes Conference is hosted in Las Vegas.
0: Huh.
6: And I find it really useful for my career and my criminal practice. So I make it a point to go there every November.
0: Hmm.
6: You probably know that lawyers need these things called CLE credits, continuing legal education credits. I need 45 of them every 3 years to keep a law license. So there's like an ongoing education component of practicing law, and I get all my requirements done through going to Vegas. So going to Vegas, and I brought a Vegas case.
0: Okay.
7: Before you tell us that, I need you to know that I, too, am an expert in sex crimes because I've watched SVU like
6: that
7: my whole life.
6: Qualifies you. So that qualifies you.
7: I got way more than 45 hours under my belt.
6: Well, we should need some sort of arrangement, some consultation arrangement. We pick around ideas.
0: I'm just blown away by the professionalism here.
6: Yeah.
0: That's
6: everyone trying to better themselves.
0: I know. I get it.
6: Anyways, Vegas, I'll get to the point. Fremont Street. You ever been to Fremont Street? Fremont Street is a pretty wild place.
0: Okay.
6: I mean, to put it to perspective, there's this place there, Heart Attack Grill. I had lunch there once, and if you don't finish your meal, you get spanked in front of everybody. You get like physically spanked.
0: It's settle down there, Jesse.
6: Fremont is like the old like part of Vegas, and it's kind of, I don't know, it's turned into a really interesting place to go. Well, apparently there is...
0: It sounds seedy to me, but you know, everybody
6: to each
0: their own.
6: That's one description. Okay. There's a place there called The Nerd. I've never been to this place. I don't know if John's heard of it either, but apparently The Nerd is in a place, a part of Fremont called Neonopolis, 450 Fremont Street, right in Vegas. And I was looking at their website, and it kind of looked like they had just like a variety of arcade-type games. There's like skee-ball and maybe other things you would expect to find in an arcade. But they have one attraction that seems, as far as I could tell, to be kind of their principal attraction. It's called the world-famous Gyrating Johnson Mechanical Member Bull Ride. In other words... It's a mechanical penis, and you ride it.
7: Oh, yeah.
6: Well, like a mechanical bull. I looked at a picture, and it looked like you would expect. It had the same movements as a mechanical bull, but it's, you know, the world-famous Gyrating Johnson.
0: World-famous, okay.
6: Do you think there's a sober person that rides that thing?
0: I do.
6: You do?
0: I think that
6: you
0: there's
6: think someone
0: somebody
6: dead
0: out
6: sober
0: there.
6: Is like, I want to sit on that I'm right guessing now, and I want to get a ride.
0: I'm guessing the percentages are less than 50% that
6: are
0: sober.
6: Here's my next question. Do you agree that if you go and you see, I've seen mechanical bulls, and there are people that take mechanical bull riding, I feel, pretty seriously. I always kind of thought it was a joke, but I feel like there are people that would get on one, and they mean to do well, and they want to ride that thing as long as they can.
0: John Travolta, for example.
6: Yeah, oh yeah, yeah, right?
0: Takes it very seriously.
6: Do you think someone getting on that thing is assuming some risk when they get on it? Meaning if they get injured in the process, the operator of it may be kind of immune from liability to some end because you...
0: Are we talking about the mechanical bull or the mechanical wang?
6: We're going to go to the mechanical wang in a minute.
0: Okay.
7: I would assume so, yes, but with how litigious people are... You would expect some type of waiver if you were to get on it.
6: I mean,
7: something.
6: So what are your expectations here? Because these things are, I think they're manually controlled. Like, are you expecting the guy who's controlling, I think they're usually done by a joystick, is.
0: Of course.
7: Gonna oh my be, God.
6: I mean, his goal is to shake you off the thing. So obviously it's going to hit a point where it is so violently moving around you can't sit on it any longer, right? My point is, it seems like there's some inherent risk in the activity, right?
7: Yes.
6: So my question is, do you think there's...
0: I think anytime you build something like that, there's an inherent risk.
6: Do you think there's the same inherent risk when you get on the mechanical wang?
0: Yes.
7: Yeah, it's the same
6: concept.
7: Even
6: though it's kind of more of like a joke novelty thing. Like, do you think... would you take that activity as seriously as you would getting on a mechanical
0: wang? Well, if somebody's over there with their joystick and moving it around, yeah. I'd...
6: All right. Well, anyways, this gal here, she apparently shows up right before bar close.
0: Okay.
6: She claims that she doesn't sign any liability waiver, isn't even offered one. She just says, I want to ride the mechanical wang, and they put her on it.
0: Okay.
6: According to her, things got they got ugly, right? And she got injured in the process when her foot caught, the article says, underneath the shaft. I didn't come up with that on my own. That was from the article.
0: I could just...
7: You have printed pictures of this?
6: No, you got to go to the website.
0: Okay. Honestly, I could just call it quits today, and then I've heard everything now. I'd just be done with this whole radio
7: gig. So her leg was caught under the shaft.
6: I can't keep
0: move out in the woods somewhere.
6: And she hurts her ankle, and now this thing has been placed into suit. She's suing, which tells me she's made some money demand. They laughed at her. They said no, so they're like, fine, we're going to sue you. That's. Do you think there's liability there?
0: Yes.
6: Okay, you'd want a liability waiver. Not that that can always shield you from a lawsuit, but you want to do your best to avoid liability if you're the owner of this mechanical device.
0: Yeah, I would think that, first of all, you're going to have a waiver. If you build something like that, I mean, just doing that, you're asking for it.
6: Because you're going to assume everyone, most people will be intoxicated and foolish.
0: That would be an assumption I would make.
7: Yeah. I feel like just the best thing overall is to just make sure you have some type of liability insurance in check. I mean, like you said, they could probably sue anyways, but...
6: Do you think there's maybe more of an emotional damage type injury associated with hurting yourself on the mechanical wang as opposed to a mechanical ball?
7: I'd wear that like a badge of honor.
0: Would you?
7: Be like, the shaft of this broke my ankle, baby.
0: Yeah. You would, too.
7: Yeah.
0: Yeah. I like that about
7: you. Melissa over here is a little prude and is like, can't take the humiliation of it all, so she has to sue.
0: What are the extent of her injuries?
6: I don't know. It wasn't clear.
0: Okay.
1: So she got the shaft.
0: Yeah, she did.
7: She got the shaft.
0: Yeah, yeah, she did.
7: Well, you like we say every time, keep us updated and then you won't and we'll forget all about it.
6: I will try to take a mental note.
0: How can you not? It's stuck in my brain for the...
6: Because, this one's memorable.
7: Because his brain is filled with the images of Kate Winslet naked.
6: Yeah, that's right. Like, just like the recall on that was spectacular.
0: This one's going to set up a parking spot right next to that.
6: Right.
0: Yep.
7: Good times.
0: Yep. All right, Andrew. So say we need your services.
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0: I suspect that this particular bit will be part of the best of the worst of the afternoon train wreck on Saturday morning.
6: Oh, I like that.
0: So at 9 o'clock. So listen then if you want to get a recap.
6: Yeah.
0: All right, Andrew. Good to see you.
6: All right.
7: Thanks,
6: see you later.
7: See you, John. Thanks, John.
0: See you, John. It is the afternoon train wreck, 6 past 6, KQ.
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17: 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Radosovich was sued for defrauding an elderly woman out of her home. According to the lawsuit, Radosovich made numerous false representations, and when confronted, he responded with intimidation. Earlier this year, court documents show a vulnerable adult reported Radosovich threatened to harm him. Let's not send a bully to the state capitol. Vote no on Pete Radosovich for state representative.
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0: Classic Rock KQ on the afternoon train wreck. That's Tom Petty, Saving Grace. 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
3: I love this. 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

0: It's one of those songs that I automatically, if you're in the MTV era anyway, I automatically think of the video where there's a bee buzzing around, lands on Rick Ocasek's nose. I don't know, that's what I think of anyway. That's just a little slice of my life, right? Tom here on the Afternoon train wreck on KQ. 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
11: I'm so tired of hearing about fraud.
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11: Not to mention embarrassing. At least people are being held responsible, right?
12: 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Senator Grant Housechild voted against holding people accountable for helping fraudsters.
11: Okay, but he's at least made changes so it doesn't happen again, right?
12: Wrong again.

morning. And a high temp tomorrow, 47, a low of 35. That'll be early in the morning. And then on the weekend, actually looks pretty good. Sunny to partly cloudy on both Saturday and Sunday with high temps hovering right around 60. 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

0: 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On Saturday morning, Lynyrd Skynyrd's great album, Street Survivors, released just days before their tragic, tragic plane crash, claiming the lives of several of the members, including Ronnie Van Zant. Sad day, and we're going to play that album, Street Survivors, starting at 8 o'clock, brought to you by Music Go Round, 105 East Central Entrance in Duluth on Saturday morning.
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0: Okay, time to make room for Chris Allen and Chris Allen's Knife Light. Got to make a lot of room for Chris. He's got stuff from Stevie Nicks. Pink Floyd is in there as well. CCR here on KQ.

Northland's number one radio station, Classic Rock KQ. That'll wrap it up in the afternoon train wreck. Back again tomorrow at 3 o'clock. I believe I'm rolling solo tomorrow here on your MEA weekend already underway. Chris Allen, Chris Allen's Night Flight is next. A great night, everybody. 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